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1: Hi, this is Larry. I'd like to hear Scotty McQuarrie.
0: Oh, yeah.
1: Really great show you put on.
0: Yeah, thank you. I appreciate you saying that. Here's This Is It.

0: Bella Langley and Morgan Wallen's I Can't Love You Anymore. This is Country Nights Live. I was telling you earlier in the Country Nights Live news update, if you want a bottle of Ella's new perfume, you're going to have to go to a few stores to find it. Here's the background story behind that perfume.
1: There was this girl, I'll never forget, I was in seventh grade. She was a senior and she'd walk around and she smelled amazing. And every time she smelled exactly the same. Then I was like, I have to have a signature scent. Like I said, I've been daydreaming about this forever, so it's like, of course one day I'll have a perfume, you know. It's always been something for me that, you know, back in the day when I didn't have a lot of money, I'd go into the store and buy like a little travel thing, like that would just make my day better. I don't know. And I've been wearing the same kind of perfume for the past few years, so when Noise came to us about the perfume, it's like, absolutely. And that process was so cool. I like got to be a little chemist in there, and like 10 different ones, and I got to smell them all, and some of them I liked, some of them I didn't, and then tried them on all my family. I was like walking out to my brothers, like, try this, does this smell good on your skin? I like walked out to my co-riders and they're like, I took a shower and can still smell this perfume, it's great. I was like, that must be a good one. So it was cool. All my little kid dreams are coming true. So
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Ashley McBride is going to be coming on Country Nights Live to hang out in like 3 weeks or so. It's going to be fun. She's so punchy. I love it. Here's What If We Don't. This is

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1: Yeah, I was calling to make a request.
0: Yeah.
1: I'd love to hear Fireworks by Kelsey Hart.
0: Great song. What's your name? Where are you calling in from?
1: Oh, my name is Neil Bronson. I live out in White House, Tennessee.

0: Morgan Wallen's I'm the Problem. Well, he says he's the problem there, but let me tell you, he's got a good group of friends around him.
1: We've all put in a whole lot of work. You know, I've always believed in the music. I've always believed in everything that we've done. So it's just nice to know that I wasn't crazy for believing, you know. But, you know, God just put so many good people in my path. I don't think that's a coincidence. But the people that are in my circle are really special. And I just feel lucky to be a part of that circle.
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21: A better life with Dr. Sanjay Gupta.
22: We are finally starting to learn more things we can do to keep our brain sharp as we age. A lot of people think crossword puzzles or Sudoku might do the trick, but the science doesn't really bear that out. What one recent study found, though, was that a certain type of brain training seems to have a significant impact on cognition as we get older. It wasn't memory or even problem-solving tasks that moved the needle. It was an interactive computerized game that tested the ability to recognize two separate images in faster and faster sequences. It's what we call a task of divided attention, in which you don't have a conscious strategy on how to improve. That's according to the study's lead author. You're just trying to do the best you can to figure out how to divide your attention. Now, the game in this study was called Double Decision, if you want to find it and try it out yourself. I'm Dr. Sanjay Gupta, helping you live a better life.
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Male Vocalist of the Year and Entertainer of the Year. Well deserved. This is the year of Texas country artists, I think. It's Cody Johnson with The Fall on Country Nights Live.

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0: business. Where are you calling in from tonight?
1: Yes, I'm calling from Minneapolis, Indiana. I'd like to hear Eric Church.
0: Oh, yeah. What song would you like to hear?
1: Anything from Eric Church.
0: I got one for you.
1: Thank you, Ben.
0: Here's Drink in My Hand.

0: about how that song got written.
1: So the writing process on Holding It Down was a lot of fun. We had a, I had a couple buddies send me this song. They were like, we started on this. What do you think about it? And I was like, dude, this has got like, this is exactly what I want my next album to sound like, which is coming out this summer. You're hearing it here first. But yeah, I mean, it's the process was really cool. We got a lot of our friends, a lot of our Ignition writers on it as well. And I think that's, it's always cool to write with your friends. So yeah, I'm excited to have them.
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6: 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It appears by its own numbers, the U.S. government seems insolvent. 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Add it all up, and it looks like the U.S. owes more than $130 trillion it doesn't have. 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
24: Getting your heart broken can be really rough. 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It's not just an emotional experience, it's a physical one too. Often described as getting the wind knocked out of you, a knot in your stomach, trouble sleeping. I recently spoke about this with Dr. Yoram Yovel, a psychiatrist and neuroscientist. He was on my podcast, Chasing Life. Now, he told me heartbreak doesn't have to last forever. And while your inclination might be to withdraw, isolate, and shut down, it's often the opposite of what supports healing. 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And the reverse is also true, he said. If someone you care about is struggling, don't give up on them. You hold the power to comfort loved ones that are in deep physical or emotional distress. I'm Dr. Sanjay Gupta, helping you live a better life.
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This was the very first Jelly Roll song that I ever heard. And the moment I was so sold, in love with his voice and music and message, here's Son of a Sinner. I never

0: Last time I got into a conversation with Stephen Wilson Jr., we ended up talking about AI.
1: So as a species, we need to collectively decide, do we want to listen to robot music? Do we want art? And do we want our lives to be, completely integrated into these things? Or do we want to be humans inspired by other humans? And at the end of the day, like, AI is... I ain't afraid of it at all. I feel like if people want to listen to robot music, they're going to listen to robot music. But it also, I think at a certain point, they're going to be like, man, I think I want to go back to the human stuff. And because that's what we are.
0: Here's Gary.

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9: 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Let me tell you about Pinterest's first parenting trend report. Pinterest is a huge platform. 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The report found a shift from the iPad kid era to now, when parents are actually more interested in real-world adventures and hands-on activities. The Global Trends and Insights lead at Pinterest told us families are thoughtfully designing childhoods rooted in creativity, intention, and meaningful experiences. One psychologist we spoke to said he sees this as a reflection of parents' desire to build core capacities in their children: resilience, curiosity, self-regulation, empathy. These things don't grow automatically, but are built through lived experience. I'm Dr. Sanjay Gupta, helping you live a better life.
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Jordan Davis is going to be joining us on the show. Not this Friday, that's Tucker Wetmore, but next Friday. Can't wait to chat with him. Here's Bar None on Country Nights Live.

0: Three Nights Live. It's Tucker Wetmore. He is actually going to be on the show with us coming up on Friday. Here he is talking about that song.
1: Such a blessing. It's cool to, you know, it's cool to see the numbers behind some of the songs and see it kind of build up, you know, numerically, like streams and, you know, views and whatever it is. But the coolest part about it is going to the shows and actually like putting faces to the numbers and seeing like, wow, this is like, it slowly became one of the most hype parts about the show. And you know, people are loving it, and it's been really cool and really fun.
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25: When it comes to the myriad reasons people don't get enough exercise, psychologist Diana Hill has heard them all. She's the author of a new book with a great title, I Know I Should Exercise, But. On a recent episode of my podcast, Chasing Life, Hill told me the number one reason people don't exercise is because they don't feel like they have enough time. She told us that she encourages people she works with to shift from an either-or mindset to a both-and mindset. Hill herself uses time at her son's baseball game to walk around the field cheering him on instead of sitting on the sidelines. She also recommends setting up your space at home, at work, in the car to facilitate movement. So every night before I go to bed, I lay out my workout clothes next to my bathroom sink so they are waiting there for me as a good reminder. I'm Dr. Sanjay Gupta, helping you live a better life.
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it halfway through and you go, oh my goodness, that is brilliant how the lyrics are twisted around into what they're saying there. He's a great songwriter. It's John Morgan, great singer too. Kid Myself, Country Nights Live.

0: stops by the studio. He's going to be joining us on Memorial Monday. Make sure you tune in. Here's me and a beer.
1: Prettiest girl I've ever seen. 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

Okay, I played it for you the other day, but if you have not had a chance yet to check out Ella Langley's speech at the ACM Awards, oh my goodness, it stole the show. She just was so emotional and exactly who she is, just so authentic. Love her. Here's Choosin' Texas. 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

0: George Burge, Luke Bryan, and Ride. We're going to ride right into some Bailey Zimmerman up next by request. You know, I think he is just so living in the moment right now.
1: I'm where they tell me to go. They're like, hey, go here, go there. I'm like, all right, deal, I'm in, let's go. It's like, I think I'm just enjoying the moment, living in it right now. I don't think I'm not letting it go too fast. So I kind of know where I'm at, what I'm doing.
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11: Getting your heart broken can be really rough. It'll happen to most of us at some point in our lives. It's not just an emotional experience, it's a physical one too. Often described as getting the wind knocked out of you, a knot in your stomach, trouble sleeping. I recently spoke about this with Dr. Yoram Yovil, a psychiatrist and neuroscientist. He was on my podcast, Chasing Life. Now, he told me heartbreak doesn't have to last forever. And while your inclination might be to withdraw, isolate, and shut down, it's often the opposite of what supports healing. One of the things that helps us the most is reconnecting to other people you love. And the reverse is also true, he said. If someone you care about is struggling, don't give up on them. You hold the power to comfort loved ones that are in deep physical or emotional distress. I'm Dr. Sanjay Gupta, helping you live a better life.
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Kind of like both names. 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
1: Tyler White, the fan favorite from Love on the Spectrum, just dropped his very first country song. It's called Oh Yeah, Baby, a nod to one of his signature catchphrases. And fans are already rallying behind his leap into music. If you're hoping to smell like Ella Langley, good luck. 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Before announcing Male Artist of the Year, she recited a reworked piece of Emptying Ashtrays by the late songwriter Randall Clay. It was a touching tribute to a collaborator she continues to honor for years after his passing. That's your Country Nights Live news update. I'm Bev Rainey.
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15: Getting your heart broken can be really rough. 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It's not just an emotional experience, it's a physical one too, often described as getting the wind knocked out of you, a knot in your stomach, trouble sleeping. I recently spoke about this with Dr. Yoram Yovel, a psychiatrist and neuroscientist. He was on my podcast, Chasing Life. Now, he told me heartbreak doesn't have to last forever. And while your inclination might be to withdraw, isolate, and shut down, it's often the opposite of what supports healing. One of the things that helps us the most is reconnecting to other people you love. And the reverse is also true, he said. If someone you care about is struggling, don't give up on them. You hold the power to comfort loved ones that are in deep physical or emotional distress. I'm Dr. Sanjay Gupta, helping you live a better life.
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0: Hudson Westbrook has had a lot he's learned this last year.
1: Yeah, this year has really taken it to the next level. I feel like from a songwriting perspective and from like songs coming together and then working on an album and all these things, like I'm finding my sound and I'm finding out who Hudson is. Like just because everything went up here real fast doesn't mean that Hudson's up here too. Like there's still so much growth to happen. Still so young, still so raw, still so green. And the good thing is that I'm glad that people love what I love doing, you know? And so it's been really sick.
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0: Hate How You Look, it's Josh Ross. Did you know that he did motocross before he got into country music? It's a fact.
1: Professional motocross riding was one of my favorite things. I did that for a lot of years, and then I had a football scholarship in Canada. I played defensive back for three and a half years, and then kind of just made the transition to music.
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14: 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Let me tell you about Pinterest's first parenting trend report. Pinterest is a huge platform. They have 600 million monthly users, 80 billion searches per month. The report found a shift from the iPad kid era to now, when parents are actually more interested in real-world adventures and hands-on activities. The Global Trends and Insights lead at Pinterest told us families are thoughtfully designing childhoods rooted in creativity, intention, and meaningful experiences. One psychologist we spoke to said he sees this as a reflection of parents' desire to build core capacities in their children: resilience, curiosity, self-regulation, empathy. These things don't grow automatically, but are built through lived experience. I'm Dr. Sanjay Gupta, helping you live a better life.
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So many fun folks coming on the show soon, including Corey Kent. Just a couple weeks away from that. Him and Co. Wetzel together. I dig this song. Oh, my goodness. It's called Rocky Mountain Low. That's

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1: Boy, I have to knock that loud mouth out. 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Y'all ain't listening. Them old dirt.

Good morning, good evening, whatever time of day it is for you. Always happy that you are here. My name is Justin. This is The Overnight Ride. Bailey Zimmerman has a Miley Cyrus cover coming out this Friday. The Climb, which is a very inspirational song. It would not surprise me if Bailey dresses up as Miley at some point to promote the song. It feels very BZ.

0: You know, with grocery prices being very high these days, you got to use every last ounce of everything. My name's Justin. This is The Overnight Ride. I love to do the sauce windmill, if you don't know what that is. And you probably do. You've probably done it, but no one's ever put a name to it. I love this spicy mayo from Aldi. It's like $2.39, but I like to get all of it out of there. So you hold the bottle upside down because it squirts, and you just whip your arm around in giant circles to do the sauce windmill to get all the sauce out of there. So I'm having a conversation with my friend, and she loves peanut butter. So she sent me a video of her cleaning out her peanut butter container because I was like, wow, that's the emptiest peanut butter container I've ever seen. I feel like I'm proud. I hate food waste. One thing I hate, and of course, groceries are high. She goes, oh, I found the perfect little spatula at Dollar General to get all of the peanut butter out. And I said, well, I have a different solution. Now, I don't know if anybody listening does this. You get to the bottom of the peanut butter. You want to get it all out of there. You don't want to waste it. There's those stubborn little swatches at the bottom. Does anybody else? Text me if you do. 615-737-1033. Does anybody else pour milk in the peanut butter container, shake it up, and make peanut butter milk? I cannot be the only one. And if you're feeling extra spicy, throw a little chocolate syrup in there. You kind of make some Reese's milk. It is the perfect way to get the peanut butter out of the jar. Now, I don't recommend doing this for anything else, but the peanut butter does work. You make yourself kind of a protein smoothie. With grocery prices high and not loving food waste, the peanut butter milk, a great solution.
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My name's Justin. This is the Overnight Ride. I did notice all of the outfit changes that Elle Langley made at this past Sunday's ACM Awards. And then she gave us a behind-the-scenes look, and she talked about how much her shoes hurt. And I believe one of her bandmates did carry her around backstage. So that's where I want to be. You know, get so much respect that people carry me around. It'll be hard. We need two people. She only needed one. It's Elle Langley, Morgan Wallen, I Can't Love You Anymore on the Overnight Ride.

We always try to put a positive spin on things. My name's Justin. This is The Overnight Ride. Meghan Moroney had the most nominations this past Sunday night's ACM Awards. Did not walk away with an award. Here's how we spin it positively. She comes back with more revenge music. She's like, we're going super hard, which she always does, but maybe super harder. Here's Meghan in Medicine.

0: back.
1: Where do they keep the awards? I'm Justin. This is the Overnight Ride as we wrap up our ACM Awards coverage. Always wonder where people keep their awards. I know Cody Johnson has taken like a rodeo venue, rodeo ring on his property and kind of made that into his award shack. It's bigger than a shack. Riley Green says he keeps his between his two houses in Nashville and in Alabama. And I think Miranda Lambert does this. I know Ashley McBride does this. And I feel like this is the best place to put your awards in the bathroom. If you work hard enough for these, you win these, you should be proud of yourself. You should show them off. When people come over to the house, they're not always using the living room. They're not always using the basement. They're not always using the bedrooms. Always got to use the bathroom. If they're not, I would be concerned. You hang them up in the bathroom, around the house, or you just concentrate them to one the people use the most. It's the best place to store them. They're forced to look at them.
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12: Getting your heart broken can be really rough. It'll happen to most of us at some point in our lives. It's not just an emotional experience, it's a physical one too. Often described as getting the wind knocked out of you, a knot in your stomach, trouble sleeping. I recently spoke about this with Dr. Yoram Yovil, a psychiatrist and neuroscientist. He was on my podcast, Chasing Life. Now, he told me heartbreak doesn't have to last forever. And while your inclination might be to withdraw, isolate, and shut down, it's often the opposite of what supports healing. One of the things that helps us the most is reconnecting to other people you love. And the reverse is also true, he said. If someone you care about is struggling, don't give up on them. You hold the power to comfort loved ones that are in deep physical or emotional distress. I'm Dr. Sanjay Gupta, helping you live a better life.
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officially owns the title of Album of the Year from the ACM Awards, but has not stopped Parker McCollum from giving us things to think about. Posted on Instagram, Nichols, be big as you know what when you need a quarter. That is the worst, especially when I go to Aldi. I'm trying to find the quarter for the cart, and I reach down. I thought I'd pull one out, and it's just a nickel. Make nickels smaller. Parker killing me on the overnight ride.

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Young is out at the end of August. We'll also kick off a new tour. I believe the pre-sale is going on right now. Chalkboard is the word. Will the album be school-themed? It's Dan and Shay, Say So, on the Overnight Ride. I got a

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Shane Prophet, Long Live Country on the Overnight Ride. Been teasing a whole bunch of new music over the past couple weeks. We officially know that on the 29th of this month, he'll give us something new. Comes with the Country. And the album art, or the single art, is him feeding his cows. My name's Justin. It's Josh Ross. Hate How You Look on the Overnight Ride.

0: name is Justin. This is The Overnight Ride. I will warn you right now, this will be a little sentimental, but I do have some advice to give you. So last Wednesday, there was no one on the air on this show. I didn't get fired. I had a family emergency. My dad called me about 9 p.m. and my aunt had passed away at 56 years old. Super young, super terrible. We're all still dealing with it. I'm still processing it. It's a weird thing not to be home and, you know, have someone pass away and you not be able to be there with your family. So over the next couple of days, I will be traveling home. So you don't hear my voice. Tyler will probably be filling in just to let you know. Some people thought I got fired. I didn't. But the big thing is here is you take pictures with people. So we're going through and creating, you know, little memory boxes and the slideshow to play at her funeral. And my aunt was a big picture taker. Selfies, selfies, selfies all of the time. And my cousin had contacted me and was like, hey, do you have any pictures of you and Aunt Buff? And I like looked through my phone and I only had two or three. And I said to myself, the people in your life, you gotta take more pictures with them. You know, and value experiences over material things. I know on her phone and her Facebook, there's 1,000 pictures of us, but I didn't have them for myself. So I guess in my rambling here and sharing my life with you, as you share yours with me all of the time, take pictures with people. The pictures last forever. The memories last forever. The material things don't. And, you know, when someone passes away young, you want to have those pictures to look back upon. So I just wanted to get that out of here. If I'm not here next week, that's why. Nothing happened to me. I just had to go home for a little bit. But take pictures with people. Sorry for rambling.
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13: You know, one of the weirder things I've seen on social media lately is parents feeding their babies butter, like whole sticks of butter. They swear that it helps them feel fuller after meals and get a good night's sleep, among other things. There's actually something to this. You know, butter is full of fat, which a rapidly growing infant needs, but eating butter all the time results in, quote, boxing out other important nutrients they need as well. Spokesperson for the Academy of Nutrition and Dietetics told us she recommends half a teaspoon to a teaspoon melted and then added to a puree. Or as they get older, you can drizzle oil or melted butter over cooked vegetables, she told us. We never say just give butter by itself, and it's not the only source of fat she would recommend. Avocados, hummus, fish, they are great sources of fat as well. And also, great foods to introduce. I'm Dr. Sanjay Gupta, helping you live a better life.
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16: They'll never find the body. She didn't leave a trace.

time we play Brantley Gilbert, I always think about his microphone, which has brass knuckles attached to it, obviously for decoration, but also functionality. If I was an artist, I'd be scared I'd drop the mic. If I had four little finger holes, I'd use them. Functionality, and it looks cool. It's Brantley, the Damn, on the Overnight Ride. You are

Tucker Wetmore's social media comment of the night comes from Mimi. She said on his latest video, "Hey, you and my sister would be a good match." So now we've had people trying to hook Tucker up with their sister and their mothers. The comments just keep giving. It's Tuck and Brunette on the Overnight Ride.

0: There is something when you get past the age of 30. You click into bird watching. If you're Jason Aldean, it is something different. Him and his wife, Brittany, love squirrel watching. They put out food for the squirrels to eat. They also put out a solar-powered camera so they can watch them, and squirrel picnic tables, which I think have like a little feeder inside of them, but Jason says that they put them out, thought they were cute, and the raccoons absolutely destroyed them. It's just something. After 30, you start watching birds, and if you're Jason Aldean and his wife Brittany, you start watching squirrels.
1: 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We are here for you. More of the Overnight Ride is next.
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8: You know, one of the weirder things I've seen on social media lately is parents feeding their babies butter. Like whole sticks of butter. They swear that it helps them feel fuller after meals and get a good night's sleep, among other things. There's actually something to this. You know, butter is full of fat, which a rapidly growing infant needs, but eating butter all the time results in, quote, boxing out other important nutrients they need as well. Spokesperson for the Academy of Nutrition and Dietetics told us she recommends half a teaspoon to a teaspoon melted and then added to a puree. Or as they get older, you can drizzle oil or melted butter over cooked vegetables, she told us. We never say just give butter by itself, and it's not the only source of fat she would recommend. Avocados, hummus, fish, they are great sources of fat as well. And also, great foods to introduce. I'm Dr. Sanjay Gupta, helping you live a better life.
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It's Dustin Lynch, and Easy to Love.

I don't know if anybody listening will be able to beat this. You know how people just bring in food to work? And I gladly accept most of the food. It's usually cupcakes, cake, cookies. Today there was like a bucket of beef stew in our kitchen. Who's bringing in beef stew to work? I'll eat the beef. 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

big week for Kane Brown. My name's Justin. This is the Overnight Ride. Of course, performed this song at the ACM Awards. If you're wondering who the guy was that was twirling his jacket around his head, that was Lauren Elena's husband standing up on a chair. And tomorrow, Kane is opening up his new bar here on Broadway called Kane Brown's on Broadway. I love the name. Right to the point. It's KB and Woman on the Overnight Ride.

0: apologizing in advance that we're talking about sauce twice on the show tonight. But you know what? We are the Sauce Bosses. My name's Justin. This is the Overnight Ride. Ever go to a restaurant or get delivery and they give you a little pack of sauce? And it's so good, you say to yourself, wow, I wish there was more so I could drink that. Now, you could order more and you could drink that. But, you know, you want to dip. You're a dipper. Our dreams are finally coming true because Papa John's is giving us the opportunity to drink that sauce. You know the sauce. You love the sauce. The garlic-flavored sauce. Their idea is to offer a way to enjoy that unmistakable garlicky butter flavor behind the pizza box. The new bottled version is best served warm. Papa John suggests using the sauce for dipping, drizzling, marinating, and sautéing. So, the bottled garlic sauce, you know the one they give you in the pizza box where you take the paper top off, you dip, dip, dip, and then you regret later in the bathroom. Will be available, 14 ounces, refrigerator section, near the butter and margarine. I'm telling you specifically where it is because I know you want this. Walmart, Kroger, Albertsons, Safeway, H-E-B. I love this. I've said to myself millions of times, I wish I had more of this so I could drink it. Now you can just squirt it right into your mouth. Really living up to their slogan. I almost said no one out Papa's the John's. Isn't that Pizza Hut? No one out pizza's the hut. It is not no one out Papa's the John's. It is better ingredients, better pizza, Papa John's. Although they could steal that. No one out Papa's the John's because now they're giving us garlic sauce that we can shoot right into our mouths.
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17: You and I have never met, but I'm willing to bet that there is something you would like to do, but you feel like you can't, that it's too hard, that you don't deserve it. A colleague of mine recently told me about this new book called Brave Shift, 30 Mindset Changes to Transform Your Life. It's written by a woman named Michelle Carrer. Carrer says the one thing most people forget when they set a goal is to attach a reason to it. Having that reason is big, because when you don't want to do something that's necessary to reach your goal, you can go back to your reason to find the motivation you need. Try to frame your goal as something you want to achieve, as opposed to being a bad part of yourself that you want to change. That will make you more likely to succeed, as will asking for help. All of us need it, and it makes people feel good to help you achieve your goals. I'm Dr. Sanjay Gupta, helping you live a better life.

0: Cody Johnson, now the ACM Entertainer of the Year. Turned it around real quickly. Won the award. Got on a jet. Went to Alaska. Went to hunt. I don't think it was planned for him to win and then hunt, but it just worked out that way. What a way to celebrate.
1: You can

Casey Musgraves, who has teamed up with Lee to sell her collection at Walmart, and I am happy to report there is a cowboy hat for your pets that is available. Speaking of teaming up, it looks like Gavin Adcock and Hudson Westbrook getting together for a song soon. Here's Gavin and Wannabe on the Overnight Ride.

0: If you were in high school, college, 2005 to like 2015, there's a rapper named Waka Flocka Flame that was probably played at every single party. I think he's making a song with Chase Matthew.
1: What?
0: Here's Holding It Down on the Overnight Ride.

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Drew Baldridge promoting some new music. Popped up a video of himself singing the song in the middle of a road. I would think, you know, maybe the production crew shuts down the road. No, he's just out there doing it, telling us he had to avoid being hit. Whatever you got to do for the content. It's Drew, Rebel, on the Overnight Ride. If

bar owner, jewelry line designer, musician, artist, Ozzy Osbourne cover. He does it in concert. Talking about Ian Munsick, here's Love is Blind on the Overnight Ride.

0: Let us once again give the benefit of the doubt. My name's Justin. This is The Overnight Ride. This is going viral right now. A London Uber driver was filmed stomping on a customer's order right outside their front door. The person had ordered Popeye's meal, walked outside to get the food, thought it was destroyed by a fox. Then she looked at her Ring camera and the Uber Eats driver had stomped on the meal. So here's maybe what happened. When you order on Uber Eats or DoorDash, you can put instructions on how to drop it off. What I think happened was this person was doing talk to text, probably said, leave it outside. Didn't realize it didn't click out. They're like, oh, I'm so hungry. I'm about to crush this food. And what the phone picked up was crush this food. And the Uber driver was just simply following instructions. Bring the Popeyes over, put it down, and crush it. Probably not what happened, but we like to give the benefit of the doubt here.
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13: A better life with Dr. Sanjay Gupta.
14: So-called superagers, they are an enviable segment of the population. People who are older than 80, whose brains function like someone a fraction of their age. It's true, a lot of these people have genetics on their side, but more and more research is bearing out the idea that people who practice good brain health also slow their cognitive decline. Dr. Richard Isaacson, a pioneer in the Alzheimer's space, told us that, quote, his studies have found lifestyle changes including diet, exercise, reducing stress and optimizing sleep, along with managing vascular risk factors with certain medications, can actually help grow brain areas and also reduce telltale signs of Alzheimer's, such as tau tangles and amyloid plaques. What else helps? Staying social, surrounding yourself with family and friends, and maybe even volunteering for a real sense of purpose. I'm Dr. Sanjay Gupta, helping you live a better life.
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Buddy Johnson accepted his Entertainer of the Year award this past Sunday night and then dedicated it to Luke Combs because of an interaction they had in Australia when Nicole Combs was having a baby. Luke was very upset that he wasn't there and went out and crushed the show. I hope every other award show they win and they just keep dedicating it to each other to keep the bit going. Good sportsmanship. It's Luke and BYU.

Jason Aldean, Don't Tell On Me on the Overnight Ride. Uh-oh, the water at a wedding guy is in the studio recording an album. That is what Graylin James wants you to know. Here he is, water at a wedding on the Overnight Ride.

0: Alexandra Kay was on the blue carpet at the ACM Awards this past Sunday night, was asked a very specific question. Interesting list. Name three artists most likely to sneak in alcohol to the ACM Awards. Number one on her list, Ella Langley. Number two on her list, Luke Bryan. Number three, herself. Now, she does own her own coffee shop. She loves coffee. Do we think she snuck coffee into the ACM Awards? I guess that would be sneaking an espresso martini in if we're sticking to the theme of the question.
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5: You know, one of the weirder things I've seen on social media lately is parents feeding their babies butter, like whole sticks of butter. They swear that it helps them feel fuller after meals and get a good night's sleep, among other things. There's actually something to this. You know, butter is full of fat, which a rapidly growing infant needs, but eating butter all the time results in, quote, boxing out other important nutrients they need as well. Spokesperson for the Academy of Nutrition and Dietetics told us she recommends half a teaspoon to a teaspoon melted and then added to a puree. Or as they get older, you can drizzle oil or melted butter over cooked vegetables, she told us. We never say just give butter by itself, and it's not the only source of fat she would recommend. Avocados, hummus, fish, they are great sources of fat as well. And also, great foods to introduce. I'm Dr. Sanjay Gupta, helping you live a better life.
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1: Kane Brown is opening a brand new bar tomorrow right here in Nashville. I hope the drinks are themed. Like, what would a backseat driver be? 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That could work.

0: Austin, this is the Overnight Ride. Who's this?
1: Jeff the Joke Guy.
0: Jeff the Joke Guy calling in from Dallas, Texas. Makes you laugh, makes you groan, makes you think. Gives us his thoughts on life. What do you got?
1: Here's a little known fact. The longest drum solo was 10 hours and 26 minutes. It was performed by a child sitting in the seat behind me on the flight from Dallas to Tokyo, Delta Flight 963. I wonder how many animals we had to ride before we discovered that horses were cool with it. My dad always told me, work until your bank account looks like a phone number. And I said, Dad, I made it. My available balance is $9.11. This is Jeff the Joke Guy, signing off.
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11: You and I have never met, but I'm willing to bet that there is something you would like to do, but you feel like you can't, that it's too hard, that you don't deserve it. A colleague of mine recently told me about this new book called Brave Shift, 30 Mindset Changes to Transform Your Life. It's written by a woman named Michelle Carrer. Carrer says the one thing most people forget when they set a goal is to attach a reason to it. Having that reason is big, because when you don't want to do something that's necessary to reach your goal, you can go back to your reason to find the motivation you need. Try to frame your goal as something you want to achieve, as opposed to being a bad part of yourself that you want to change. That will make you more likely to succeed, as will asking for help. All of us need it, and it makes people feel good to help you achieve your goals. I'm Dr. Sanjay Gupta, helping you live a better life.
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I'm Justin. 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As always, Justin off air on Instagram. Call or text 615-737-1033. It's Jason Aldean. And how far does a goodbye go?

Tucker Wetmore asked the most redneck thing about him at the ACM Awards. Says he's always redneck, but his suit was custom made. I mean, you got to show off when you're on the blue carpet. They don't have a red carpet there.

I did find one Ella Langley perfume on eBay. $165 or best offer. 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

0: Ross Dickerson with your Wild on the Overnight Ride. What does he do before one of the biggest shows of his career? In L.A. a couple hours ago, goes to Costco. He bought the same shorts I bought this week at Costco. The Quicksilver ones that come with a lining inside, which I didn't know it had. And I put underwear on them, put those on. And I was like, why are these so tight? And I realized there was a lining, which is new to me. Maybe new to RD as well.
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8: Getting your heart broken can be really rough. It'll happen to most of us at some point in our lives. It's not just an emotional experience, it's a physical one too. Often described as getting the wind knocked out of you, a knot in your stomach, trouble sleeping. I recently spoke about this with Dr. Yoram Yovel, a psychiatrist and neuroscientist. He was on my podcast, Chasing Life. Now, he told me heartbreak doesn't have to last forever, and while your inclination might be to withdraw, isolate, and shut down, it's often the opposite of what supports healing. One of the things that helps us the most is reconnecting to other people you love. And the reverse is also true, he said. If someone you care about is struggling, don't give up on them. You hold the power to comfort loved ones that are in deep physical or emotional distress. I'm Dr. Sanjay Gupta, helping you live a better life.
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Jordan Davis showed up to the ACM Awards in a nice suit, posted a couple pictures of it, and Mitchell Tenpenny commented, "What's it like to have hair on your head?" You always got to troll your friends in the comments. It's JD and Turn This Truck Around on the Overnight Ride.

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name's Justin. This is the Overnight Ride. 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It's Low Cash and Wrong Hearts.

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2: Weather. Well, we are keeping the unsettled weather around throughout today. It will come with occasional downpours. A few heavy pockets of rain will be possible, especially the first half of the day. And then we are still tracking some scattered showers, maybe a rumble of thunder during the early afternoon before briefly drying out as we approach sunset. In the WVLT First Alert Weather Center, I'm meteorologist Sydney Sullivan.
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7: You know, one of the weirder things I've seen on social media lately is parents feeding their babies butter, like whole sticks of butter. They swear that it helps them feel fuller after meals and get a good night's sleep, among other things. There's actually something to this. You know, butter is full of fat, which a rapidly growing infant needs, but eating butter all the time results in, quote, boxing out other important nutrients they need as well. Spokesperson for the Academy of Nutrition and Dietetics told us she recommends half a teaspoon to a teaspoon melted and then added to a puree. Or as they get older, you can drizzle oil or melted butter over cooked vegetables, she told us. We never say just give butter by itself, and it's not the only source of fat she would recommend. Avocados, hummus, fish, they are great sources of fat as well, and also great foods to introduce. I'm Dr. Sanjay Gupta, helping you live a better life.
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1: Good Thursday morning from the WVLT Newsroom. I'm Brittany Tarplotter. It's been about a year and a half since Hurricane Helene swallowed up part of I-40 through the gorge into North Carolina. It's expected to be $2 billion. Crews say they're using a new construction method to ensure the interstate can withstand future storms. The old road was made up of loose material that washed away. They're getting rock from the National Forest to rebuild the embankments. Engineers say this is saving time and money. It's expected to be done in fall of 2028. Lady Vols softball team getting back at it today in the Super Regionals, welcoming in Georgia for a three-game series with a trip to Oklahoma City on the line for the College World Series. First pitch set for tonight at 7. It's going to be busy in downtown and in the Old City today. The Savannah Bananas play the first game of the weekend at Covenant Health Park. Pre-game plaza opens at 3:30. All the events happen this afternoon leading up to the show that starts at 6:30. The next game is Saturday inside Neyland Stadium. All this information's in your WVLT News app. From the WVLT Newsroom, I'm Brittany Tarwater with the three things you need to know. Have a great day.
2: Hey, folks, Jordan Anderson, Ted Russell Nissan. 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
3: Weather. Well, throughout the first half of the day, we will be in and out of some occasional downpours. A few pockets of heavy rain will be possible, so keep that in mind for that morning commute. But as we move into the afternoon, yes, we are still tracking some scattered showers, maybe a rumble of thunder. And as we near sunset, we will start to see things briefly dry on out. In the WVLT First Alert Weather Center, I'm meteorologist Sydney Sullivan.
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0: booking our summer vacation. We're going up to the New England area. That would be the Northeast. Trying to check off a bunch of state capitals. And one thing I noticed trying to find the hotels, and I booked a bunch 2 days ago. Five, to be exact. And what I noticed is some of these hotels are motels catfishing me. Okay.
1: Wait, okay. A hotel has a hallway and has interior doors. A motel has exterior doors.
0: I've never known the definition, but I've always thought of a motel as one that you kind of pull up to and the door's on the outside.
1: That's what I'm saying.
0: Like in...
1: it's an outside entrance.
0: TV shows. And yeah. Right, exactly. Typically kind of thought of as being a little bit more shady. I'm not saying they always are, but that's how I've always viewed it. So I'm finding these hotels as I'm searching all the aggregator sites. And I'm like, this is awesome. This is great. Reviews are okay, this and that. And then I go to look at the photos, and one of them had like an AI image of its front. It almost looked like, you know when you're buying a brand new house and they have the
1: like the architect drawings?
0: The architectural
1: drawings. The like, renderings.
0: Right. I'm renderings. Like, what? Y'all can't have the real photo? So then you go to Street View.
1: Oh, no.
0: And then you find out.
1: Oh, no, you didn't.
0: Now, the inside of the rooms might be all right, but it's basically a rundown motel in a shady part of town. Y'all be careful out there. And I'm not saying you're going to get shot or anything. It's just like, I was looking at him. I'm like, my wife, I kept thinking, if we roll up to this, she's going to be like, why did you choose this place?
1: Are they like reputable brands or did you find some like one-offs?
0: They're boutiques, which a lot of times can be cool. They're kind of boutique-y, which is the new thing. There was one place I found that I really liked. That every single room, it's in Salem, Massachusetts, every single room had a custom theme. One was like the witch's cottage.
1: Yes.
0: One was under the sea. It's
1: I think I know which one you're talking about.
0: Called the Cove at Salem.
1: Yep.
0: Okay, it looks cool. And we ended up choosing somewhere else, unless you convinced me to go back and change it. But it's a motel as well. I mean, it's one of them horseshoe-shaped motels with the pool in the center.
1: Yeah.
0: And... I was just confused by that. So, anyhow, five hotels in 7 days.
1: Your vacations wear me out.
0: Why?
1: Because I used to be like, let's get up, let's go do activities, let's do it. Now I'm like, can we just sit on a beach?
0: Oh, no. I mean, I like it, too. No, we're collecting. We got state capitals. My son wants to get them all. So, there are seven that we will hit in 7 days.
1: When are you going to hit Alaska?
0: I don't know. Or Hawaii.
1: Yeah.
0: I don't know. So we will go, we'll fly to Providence, Rhode Island.
1: Okay.
0: Then we will drive a loop. We'll go to Hartford, Connecticut. Then we'll drive to Albany, New York. Then I don't know how to pronounce it, Montpelier.
1: Yeah.
0: Vermont, which I had no idea where that was. Then we'll go to Concord, New Hampshire. Then drive to Augusta, Maine.
1: Oh, my gosh.
0: Then drive to Boston.
1: My head hurts.
0: Then we'll go to Cape Cod for a couple of days.
1: Okay. So you're, like, staying. Are you ever going to enjoy any of these places?
0: Boston and Cape Cod will stay 2 days each. But the other ones, we're literally stopping to get the photo, maybe get some lunch and leave. So, no.
1: But then you're staying, you're sleeping there. No?
0: We're sleeping at a couple of them. We're trying to hit two a day. Two a day.
1: Oh, Lord.
0: There you go. Yeah, I think the longest driving day is 4 hours of driving on day.
1: Mm-mm.
0: It's not bad, Nance. Seven capitals?
1: I'm sitting my happy, you know what, on a beach in Key West, and I told Matt, if y'all want to go fishing, y'all do whatever you want. Do not interrupt me.
0: Yeah.
1: I shall be on the beach watching the waves.
0: This is the ultimate, it'll be the ultimate road trip, or it'll be the ultimate terrible road trip. I'm not sure if it's going to be good or not. But
1: good luck to you.
0: Yeah. Which one would you be most excited about? Not
1: Salem.
0: Boston. You can't say
1: Salem.
0: That's not the capital, though.
1: I don't care about capitals.
0: We may not go to Salem.
1: I thought you were staying in Salem.
0: No, we considered it. We chose a different hotel.
1: I want to go to Salem in October.
0: Okay. Because of the witches?
1: Yeah, they have a big witch festival.
0: You're so witchy.
1: I just want to see all them haints.
2: Joey and Nancy.
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12: A better life with Dr. Sanjay Gupta.
13: In recent years, scientists have really dialed up the urgency to understand PFAS, sometimes referred to as forever chemicals because of how long they take to break down. The latest study found these chemicals may be aging men in their 50s and 60s a bit faster than men who are younger or older or women of any age. Experts we talked to said the accumulation of PFAS may lower testosterone levels in men, impair sperm quality, and increase risks of testicular and kidney cancer. Women, it seems, just seem to be able to clear PFAS faster. Now, whether you're a man or a woman, trying to limit your exposure is a great idea. Three ways to do that. Filter your drinking water. Don't use non-stick cookware like Teflon, and avoid fast food packaging, which are sometimes coated with these chemicals. I'm Dr. Sanjay Gupta, helping you live a better life.
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1: 20 years ago, the average attention span was about 2.5 minutes. Today, it's just 47 seconds. Pretty disconcerting. That's according to new research out of UC Irvine. But really, this isn't our fault, at least not entirely. We can blame technology and the world around us. Attention, it turns out, is not an unlimited resource. You only have so much of it to give. Start paying more attention to what times of the day you seem to be at your mental peak. Try to knock out the more complicated stuff during that time. It's also important to take breaks every so often so you can more easily lock in when you're trying to concentrate. One expert said, even trying to visualize where you want to end your day with everything all wrapped up or with tons left to do. That can act as a real motivator. I'm Dr. Sanjay Gupta, helping you live a better life.
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5: 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Joey
6: and Nancy! I'm not a deep thinker. I'm more of a surface level.
5: Don't ask any more questions. Lest we sound stupid.
7: Good morning. Good morning.
0: I've listened to WIVK all my life, and I've never heard such stupid stuff.
1: This is Sherry from Seymour. Here comes my two favorite people, Joey and Nancy.

0: you didn't leave your windows down last night. Lord. Jeez. We'll just cover the forecast for the next 10 days. Rain!
1: Thankfully. Normally, I'm like, I don't want it to rain. Right now, I'm like, please rain. My entire yard is brown.
2: We don't need that much rain.
1: Yes, yeah, we're do. It's like 12 inches into a drought.
2: It's going to mess with the weekend, okay?
1: I don't care.
0: Wow. Okay.
1: The irrigation system at our farm cannot be turned on because the pipes are sticking out of the lake because the lake is down 10 feet.
0: Oh, yeah. Yeah. Well, you know what it's good for? It is good for going to sleep.
1: Yes, it is.
0: Give me thunderclaps. Nothing too serious. I don't want damage, but I do want the gentle ambiance of a storm.
1: Well, I don't know if it was the storm or something I ate or what happened, but have you all ever had a dream that you woke up from completely

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1: Why am I so tired?
2: Yeah.
1: And it was because I was trying to, like, figure out where to put all of this stuff in my car. Oh, and then somebody had twins that they just dropped off to me. So I have a baby on each hip, and then I'm trying to load cutting boards into my car.
2: This is your dream.
1: This is my dream.
3: Can I dream analyze this for you?
2: No.
1: Go ahead.
3: How? Well, I don't know for sure, but it sounds like you don't feel supported and you're overwhelmed.
1: Yeah, no, that's not it.
3: That's what it sounds like.
1: Okay. I'm very supported. I have y'all. I have a great husband. My kids are helping. I'm paying them to help. It's fine.
2: I had a weird moment yesterday. So I called I was supposed to go to the doctor yesterday for an ADHD medicine update, right? And I'm actually excited because I think we're going to adjust a little bit, I love the experimentation of this, by the way, figure out what works for me. And so right before I'm supposed to go, I get a call from the doctor's office. Hey, it's so-and-so from blankety blank. And what she said to me next, I thought she was telling me that the doctor's water broke.
1: What?
2: As a female doctor. She goes, so I'm like, wait, took me. She said, we have a water leak.
3: Oh.
2: And I'm like, in the exact moment I'm processing, I was like, she's not pregnant. I don't recall her being pregnant. Okay, cool. Good for her. No problem. She goes, yeah, it's all over the place. Can we reschedule for next week?
1: And you had told yourself at this point that her water had broken.
2: I just could not figure out what she was saying.
1: Oh, my gosh.
2: We have a or maybe it was a water break. We have a water break or something. And I'm like, you're a doctor's office. She's a female doctor. I don't know if that's rude, but like, I just assumed. And I was like, oh, yeah, that's fine. So then this morning I go to take the medication and I'm like, I don't have enough pills to get me next week.
1: Oh, no. Oh.
2: So I need to message the doctor. I'm like, can you extend me by like a week?
3: They should.
1: Thankfully, you're not in labor. I'm going to need it.
2: Exactly. How's your child? Mama and baby doing well?
1: She's going to be like, what are you talking about?
2: I was so confused. Well,
1: you really need to tell her that story when you go in.
2: I probably will. I don't even know if I know her well enough to say that.
1: No, you totally should. You should be like, this is what the medication is doing for me.
2: Yes.
1: I thought your water broke.
2: Yeah. Welcome to Thursday. We've got Lucky 7 coming up. That's free Dollywood tickets you could win. The other big, big thing happening today, your chance to win $107,000. 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
9: You and I have never met, but I'm willing to bet that there is something you would like to do, but you feel like you can't, that it's too hard, that you don't deserve it. A colleague of mine recently told me about this new book called Brave Shift, 30 Mindset Changes to Transform Your Life. It's written by a woman named Michelle Carrer. Carrer says the one thing most people forget when they set a goal is to attach a reason to it. Having that reason is big, because when you don't want to do something that's necessary to reach your goal, you can go back to your reason to find the motivation you need. Try to frame your goal as something you want to achieve, as opposed to being a bad part of yourself that you

0: want to change. That will make you more likely to succeed, as will asking for help. All of us need it, and it makes people feel good to help you achieve your goals. I'm Dr. Sanjay Gupta, helping you live a better life.
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2: Good Thursday morning from the WVLT Newsroom. I'm Brittany Tarwater. City of Nashville is suing Publix for its alleged role in the opioid epidemic. According to the lawsuit, the city is seeking to recover taxpayer money and resources spent responding to the epidemic, claiming Publix helped fuel the oversupply and diversion of prescription opioids. The city claims this increased costs for first responders, hospitals, law enforcement, and homeless and mental health service. Former Tennessee football coach Derek Dooley is fighting for a U.S. Senate seat in a race that's gaining national attention. Dooley will face off against Mike Collins in a runoff in Georgia June 16th. The winner moves on to the November elections. Dooley has never held office. He's endorsed, though, by Governor Brian Kemp. Dollywood continues to rack up the awards. They've been named the top theme park in the country by the National Amusement Park Historical Association. The group visits attractions around the world and shares their favorite experiences. This is the fourth straight year Dollywood's been named the Associates' favorite theme park. Dollywood's Flower and Food Festival is happening right now through June 7th. From the WVLT Newsroom, I'm Brittany Tarwater with the three things you need to know.
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4: Weather. Well, we are keeping the unsettled weather around throughout today. It will come with occasional downpours. A few heavy pockets of rain will be possible, especially the first half of the day. And then we are still tracking some scattered showers, maybe a rumble of thunder during the early afternoon before briefly drying out as we approach sunset. In the WVLT First Alert Weather Center, I'm meteorologist Sydney Sullivan.
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1: Joey and Nancy want to know, what makes you special?
2: Come on in. Hello.
3: Hello.
2: How are you? Welcome.
3: Very good, sir.
2: Okay. Oh. Neat. Nancy's already identified something special, I think.
4: Can you say where you're from, or will it give it away?
3: So I'm from Newcastle, England, which is the northeast.
2: Oh, wow.
4: Oh.
2: Yeah. Fascinating. Can you tell us your first name?
3: Yes, sir. Jordan Skelton is my full name.
2: Jordan's in here because there's something about him, and we're going to figure it out. We're going to ask a series of questions. You go first, Nancy.
4: Okay, so you're from England, but do you reside in East Tennessee now?
3: I do. I live in Knoxville, Tennessee, and have so for a couple of years, yeah.
4: Okay.
2: Okay. Did you move to the United States for what makes you special?
3: Yes, sir.
2: Okay.
4: Okay, is this a sport?
3: Yes, ma'am.
4: I don't know who he is. He just has a strawberry on his face, so it looks like it can be a sporting event.
2: That would occur in any of the Olympics?
3: Yes, it would.
2: Are you on a team?
3: Yep.
2: Is this a co-ed sport, or is it just guys?
3: Both, yeah. Both.
2: But are you doing the sport with women?
3: No.
2: So you're on a men's team?
3: Yes, sir.
4: And you are a professional at this?
3: Yes, ma'am.
4: Uh-huh.
2: Okay. And would it be the Summer Olympics, hypothetically, that I would see this sport?
3: Correct. It'd be fun to watch it in the Winter Olympics.
2: Did you have to go to school for this sport? I don't even know if that's a thing.
3: Yeah, it's an interesting question. No, but I did go to school for this sport.
2: I got it. Student athlete.
3: Correct.
4: Is it a different word in England than it is here?
3: Yes, it is.
2: Did you go to the University of Tennessee?
3: No.
2: Okay.
3: I wouldn't be able to for this sport. There's a big hint. If you know, you know.
2: Would you have to go to one of the rarely watched ESPN channels to see this sport on TV?
3: No, definitely not.
2: It's on one of the main channels?
3: I seen a stat that yours version of this sport, the grand final of it, had about 150 million views of this game. And then the game that I played, there was a regular game on that weekend that had about 650 million people watching worldwide.
2: Paper, rock, scissors.
3: Yeah. it's not quite checkers. No, it's a bit bigger than checkers.
4: And I'm guessing that this sport involves a ball.
3: Yes, it does.
4: Yes, yes.
3: It involves a ball.
2: Are you wearing padding?
3: No. Well, yeah, so we wear a form of a guard.
2: What tool or body part is most used whilst playing the sport?
3: Well, that depends on the position you ask, because the common answer would be feet. But there's also positions that tend to use hands.
2: Is the answer obvious, and we're just avoiding guessing right now?
4: Yes.
3: Could be, but it's also in its, I would say, infancy, in a sense, of Americanizing the sport.
2: Interesting. Yep.
3: You guys are about to host a pretty darn big tournament this year.
2: Tell you what, let's get guesses. Uh-huh. What do we know so far about our guest this morning?
4: It is definitely a sport that he plays, that he gets paid to play. He's from Northeast England, but lives in Knoxville now. It's an Olympic summer sport. He's got a giant strawberry on his face, so it definitely can hurt. He was a student athlete, and there's a different word in England for this sport versus the United States of America. But he could not have played this sport at the University of Tennessee, and that's the part that's throwing me for a loop.
2: Let me ask you one more question.
3: Yes, sir.
2: Does the word vuvuzela mean anything to you?
3: It certainly does. It's a detestable word.
2: And with that, get your guesses at 656-9485. What makes you special?
5: Well, you're getting yourself, maybe the family, ready to head out. Plan ahead. I know we've got some wet driving. We've got debris from passing storms last night. 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I'm Pete Michaels.
6: Well, on and off downpours are sticking with us throughout our Thursday, hopefully drying out as we approach sunset. In the WVLT First Alert Weather Center, I'm meteorologist Sydney Sullivan.
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1: We have a we have an Englishman in here today.
2: He plays some type of sport that could be hosted in the Summer Olympics. He's on an all-male team. The U.S. is about to hold a huge tournament, and it's very popular worldwide. He uses some sort of ball, and they usually just use their feet, but some people use their hand. Mm-hmm. Hands.
1: What are people guessing? I'm imagining most people think they have it figured out.
2: Morning, WIVK. What do you think makes this guy special?
3: Rugby.
2: Oh!
1: Rugby player.
2: I do know a professional rugby player.
1: Could explain the face, by the way, the sore.
2: Could explain the face, but my rugby friend's a lot thicker than you are, sir.
1: Dang. No offense, naturally. Let's move on to Jay. Thanks for your guess, okay? WIVK. Hey, Jay, what's your guess?
4: He's a rugby player.
1: Okay.
2: Okay, you're the second one that said rugby. All right. Okay.
1: All right. What do we got? People texting so far.
2: One person guessed football, and somebody else said cricket.
1: Ooh.
2: Do we have a cricket league here in East Tennessee?
1: I am positive there is a group of people that play cricket, but...
2: Could. I mean, Mac in the afternoons played vintage baseball, right. So maybe so.
1: All right. Nancy, you get the first guess.
2: Do you play for One Knock Soccer?
5: I do. My name is Jordan Skelton, and I play for One Knoxville SC.
2: That is
1: welcome
2: really
1: in,
2: cool.
1: Jordan.
2: When you said guards, because my brother was a soccer player, I was like, he's talking about shin guards.
5: Yeah.
1: You know, we say soccer here.
5: Yes,
1: is that hard for you?
5: It does hurt a little bit. Yeah.
2: I was going to ask you if it was offensive.
5: Yeah, it does hurt a little bit, I'll be honest.
2: Yeah.
1: But you know what? But most Americans just don't.
5: No.
1: We
5: just doesn't correlate, does it? No.
1: Yeah.
2: Okay, so you said that you couldn't play it at the University of Tennessee.
5: Correct. So is a very common thread that most of the SEC schools do not have a male soccer team. So, for example, at University of Tennessee, there is only a female soccer team.
1: So why the United States? So, I mean, clearly there's plenty of football, a.k.a. soccer.
5: And well done.
1: Plenty
5: well
1: of
5: done.
1: It. Was this a dream to come be here and live here? Like, how did you get here?
5: Yeah, so I am... When I turned 18 in England, it's very cutthroat in England. It's almost, if you're not in the big leagues by 18, you're almost deemed as it's too late for you.
2: Wow.
5: So at about 18, I was like, okay, do I want to go through the grind of trying to climb through the ladder, which is like the non-league pyramid in England? And I had a friend that went to a school in Florida, and he was posting pictures on his Instagram of playing footy on the beach and palm trees, and I thought, flipping heck, I'd love a bit of that. So I kind of just started looking into this opportunity of essentially continuing your education, but also continuing the dream of playing soccer. Oh, sorry, there you go. See, I'm being Americanized mm-hmm. now. Football. And back home, it's pretty much you either dedicate your future to your career or you dedicate your future to education. So when I say career, I mean the football career. Whereas America, it seemed to be this kind of dual lane option.
2: Right.
5: So I started looking into that. Next thing you know, I'm on a plane flying out of South Carolina, and I'm at a university in Greenwood, South Carolina, which if you don't live there, you don't know it.
1: How long has it been?
5: I've been here since 2015, would you believe?
1: No,
5: so,
1: I wouldn't. That's crazy.
5: Yeah, been here for 11 years.
1: Do you love it here? Do you miss home? Is it both?
5: It's probably both in a simple answer, but it's a lot more complex because two, probably three of the biggest things that have blessed me with coming to America is I've found my now wife, a beautiful lady called Hannah Elizabeth Skelton. We're expecting our first little baby.
2: Congratulations.
5: Yes, this June, so thank you. I was able to, like I said, achieve the dream of getting my education and also becoming pro, which was the dream. And a big one that I probably don't talk about enough is my faith got revitalized on a huge level that I don't think ever would if I stayed in England.
2: Wow.
1: We're talking to Jordan. He is a player on One Knox SC. This is so cool, man. Well, first of all, it's 11 years late, but welcome to America. I hope you're loving Knoxville, and we can't wait to see you at Covenant Health Park.
5: Thanks, sir. God bless you guys.
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16: You and I have never met, but I'm willing to bet that there is something you would like to do, but you feel like you can't, that it's too hard, that you don't deserve it. 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It's written by a woman named Michelle Carrer. Carrer says the one thing most people forget when they set a goal is to attach a reason to it. 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

0: 107.7 WIVK. Turn this car around. We left our playlist payoff game board at home.
1: That's okay. You can still download it.
0: That's what I'm saying, Jordan Davis. I don't even know if you can play to win $107,000. Nancy's right. We're going to play at 9 a.m. this morning. And you want to have the game board because when people guess, we do it four times a day. They guess three different artists.
1: Right.
0: And there's a number attached to each artist. And it's basically a combination. And so every time, you know, the computer says, hey, that's not a winner. Well, you mark it down and you know, all right, I ain't gonna. It's like playing the same lottery ticket that's a loser. You don't want to do that.
1: No.
0: That would be a waste of a guess. So how do they get the game board if they want to play at 9?
1: You just text the word payoff, that's P-A-Y-O-F-F, to 656-9485, or you can just go straight to WIVK.com and download it.
0: Yeah, the cool thing is, even if your guest does not, you know, open up this computer and get you the money, you're going to get $25 to spend on a gas card. 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
3: Good morning from the WVLT Newsroom. I'm Brittany Tarwater. Water in Turkey Creek is being tested for E. coli every day after a sewer line was damaged, leading to contamination. The main break contaminated the North Fork Turkey Creek. Latest data shows readings of E. coli at several states are well above historical data. They're asking you to stay away until the water is safe. As millions are expected to hit the road this Memorial Day weekend, gas prices are nearing the highest level seen in nearly 4 years. According to AAA, the national average for a regular gallon of gas jumped 2 cents yesterday, up to $4.56 a gallon. Gas Buddy expects the national average will fall a bit by Memorial Day to roughly $4.48. If that happens, it would still be the second most expensive Memorial Day weekend. The Vols' run in the SEC tournament is over. They fell to Arkansas 8-4. Seemed to be a sure thing to get into the NCAA tournament, though. We'll find out Monday. From the WVLT Newsroom, I'm Brittany Tarwater with the three things you need to know. Have a great day.
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4: Well, at least for now, if you got to head out, the weather's cooperating, but there are some showers around the area. It's probably going to get worse before it gets better. I'm going to talk about my concern for debris on some of the back roads from passing storms. And so far on time, looking at lanes of Pellissippi Parkway, I-140 east and westbound. Better water is softer water. 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
6: Weather. Well, throughout the first half of the day, we will be in and out of some occasional downpours. A few pockets of heavy rain will be possible, so keep that in mind for that morning commute. But as we move into the afternoon, yes, we are still tracking some scattered showers, maybe a rumble of thunder. And as we near sunset, we will start to see things briefly dry on out. In the WVLT First Alert Weather Center, I'm meteorologist Sydney Sullivan.
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0: 107.7 WIVK. Had a weird bathroom experience yesterday, and I don't think this is normal, but I want you to tell me if I was overthinking the situation.
1: Probably.
0: I was at the kids' piano school. I guess it's my piano school, too. And they have a bathroom. They have one bathroom in this building, and it is a, quote, shared bathroom. Okay? So when you walk in there, there's, I'm trying to remember if there's a urinal in there, but there's definitely two stalls. I think it's only two stalls, actually, now that I think about it.
1: When you say share, you mean like it's co-ed?
0: Well, I wasn't sure what it meant, Nance. And so I go in yesterday. As right as I was walking in, somebody else is walking in because I'm prepared to. I'm like, well, I'll just lock the door and I'll take care of business in here and this and that. And I said, oh, you going in too? He's like, well, it's a shared bathroom. I was like, all right, another guy, like, not the weirdest thing ever. So he goes into one and I go into mine. And then I realized, no, I'm pretty sure that's what they mean, is that this is a shared bathroom, because on the stalls, there's signs that say, make sure you lock this behind you. There's a sign that says this is a shared bathroom, which I'm reading as, hey, but men and women, everybody could be here at once. Just FYI.
2: I mean, the craziest thing.
1: I've never, ever seen a co-ed bathroom.
2: Usually they're only like one stall if there's going to be.
1: Where is the sign that says lock the door behind you?
0: There is a sign on the stalls.
1: Not on the main door.
0: But on the main door, it says this is a shared bathroom.
1: Main door says this is a shared bathroom.
0: Yeah.
1: The stall, are they like the metal stalls?
0: Yeah.
1: So you can see under and...
0: Yeah.
1: Okay. That door says, make sure you lock the door behind you.
0: That was the indication I got.
1: Now, hang on.
0: There is a lock on the actual true bathroom door, which I've used before, but I remember thinking to myself, boy, I am really taking a lot of real estate to myself in this one bathroom. So the story I've told myself is that they intend that to be, I don't know if it's true or not, that, hey, we're all just people. We all got business to take care of. Just FYI, we all share this. Because as I walked out, there was a woman waiting, and I'm like, but did she technically have ability just to walk? I didn't lock the door when I walked in there. Could she have
1: walked? I am just thinking from a female's perspective, knowing the sounds of typical males in a bathroom, because I live in a house full of them, I would die if I sat down and I heard what I traditionally hear at my house.
0: Yeah.
1: I would fall out.
2: See, this is so funny. One time at a concert in Nashville, all of the women's bathroom lines were way too long, so a bunch of us just started going in the men's. The men's would use the urinals, the girl would get the stalls, and it was just a flow of everyone.
1: I mean, and that, I guess I could understand a little bit better than a two-staller.
2: Yeah, if it's bigger.
0: Somebody said that sounds very dangerous. Now listen, y'all, I may just be misunderstanding this, but the language was something I've never seen. They're very clear about this. And yeah, I could have locked the door, but I kind of got scared because I walked out of the stall and I don't even remember locking the stall behind me. I was just taking care of, you know, something quick. And I walked out. I'm like, wait, if I walked out and a woman was in here, I'd be all like,
1: that's what I'm saying.
0: Discombobulated.
1: That
0: would
1: be weird. I
0: wouldn't know how to handle the.
1: Maybe, that would be weird.
0: Do you think maybe I'm just reading the situation wrong?
1: No.
0: And it's because it's that. Why would you say that if that's not what it is? Why?
2: Yeah, but it's funny because it does sound weird. But if it was just a single stall and you walked out and a woman walked in, it wouldn't be as weird.
1: No, because it's
2: just
1: a single stall.
2: Just because it's a regular door,
1: Two. There's multiple stalls.
2: Now, are there gaps? You know, sometimes
0: there's always
2: stalls,
0: gaps, Carly.
2: You can make eye contact on
0: everything. There's always. I don't want to see through that crack. I see the amount of things
1: that you. A lot of crack happening in that bathroom.
0: Nancy, the amount you can see through a crack in a bathroom stall, you can tell a lot of what's happening in there.
1: That's why I like them country club bathrooms. They go all the way to the floor and they got real doors.
0: Seal her up. Seal her up. It's going to be a minute.
3: Yeah. Joey and Nancy got all the
4: hot tea.
1: How am I supposed to go after that?
0: Sorry.
1: Hey, if you want the Super Bowl to come to Nashville, all you got to do is say, hey, Eric Church, hey, Tim McGraw, can you advocate for us? And they'll do it. I got all that tea and more coming up next.
3: Joey and Nancy. 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
11: A Better Life with Dr. Sanjay Gupta.
12: In recent years, scientists have really dialed up the urgency to understand PFAS, sometimes referred to as forever chemicals because of how long they take to break down. The latest study found these chemicals may be aging men in their 50s and 60s a bit faster than men who are younger or older or women of any age. Experts we talked to said the accumulation of PFAS may lower testosterone levels in men, impair sperm quality, and increase risks of testicular and kidney cancer. 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

0: So we told you yesterday that the Super Bowl is coming to Nashville, but last night we found out the board that's responsible for convincing the NFL to make the decision that they did was revealed, and Eric Church and Tim McGraw had a huge hand in it.
1: Nashville checks every box. What they've been waiting on is that you had the hotels and you had the infrastructure to support it. Getting the Super Bowl, that's a big, big thing for a city. And Nashville has proven over the last few years that there's a big appetite for it, and they've shown there's infrastructure for it.
0: Now, surely, if they have convinced the NFL to bring the Super Bowl to Nashville, surely the two of them can convince the powers that be to have a full-out country halftime show. I think it'll be a complete travesty if they don't.
2: They'll have to buddy up with Jay-Z, take him to lunch or something like that.
0: Do you think, will Jay-Z still have the contract in 2030?
2: Probably not. I think it'll happen.
0: It has to.
2: I think
0: do you know the amount of flack that they will get if you go to the country music capital of the world and you don't have a country halftime show?
3: Well, here's hoping.
4: Hot tea.
0: Taylor Sheridan, the creator of shows like Yellowstone, The Madison, Dutton Ranch, he's having some massive issues with his sets. Cole Hauser, that plays Rip in Yellowstone, revealed that in the 8 months that they filmed the Dutton Ranch in Texas, they found over 3,400 rattlesnakes. 3,400. They had 6 snake wranglers on set at all times. The snakes were relocated. And then on the set of The Madison, Michelle Pfeiffer was like, yeah, there was no bathrooms, no nothing.
5: There was no bathroom nearby. There's no AC. There's no plumbing. We didn't really have trailers there because

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2: Well, on and off downpours are sticking with us throughout our Thursday, hopefully drying out as we approach sunset. In the WVLT First Alert Weather Center, I'm meteorologist Sydney Sullivan.
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13: In recent years, scientists have really dialed up the urgency to understand PFAS, sometimes referred to as forever chemicals because of how long they take to break down. The latest study found these chemicals may be aging men in their 50s and 60s a bit faster than men who are younger or older, or women of any age. Experts we talked to said the accumulation of PFAS may lower testosterone levels in men, impair sperm quality, and increase risks of testicular and kidney cancer. Women, it seems, just seem to be able to clear PFAS faster. Now, whether you're a man or a woman, trying to limit your exposure is a great idea. Three ways to do that. Filter your drinking water. Don't use non-stick cookware like Teflon, and avoid fast food packaging, which are sometimes coated with these chemicals. I'm Dr. Sanjay Gupta, helping you live a better life.

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2: Good Thursday morning from the WVLT Newsroom. I'm Brittany Tarplotter. It's been about a year and a half since Hurricane Helene swallowed up part of I-40 through the gorge into North Carolina. It's expected to be $2 billion. Crews say they're using a new construction method to ensure the interstate can withstand future storms. The old road was made up of loose material that washed away. They're getting rock from the National Forest to rebuild the embankments. Engineers say this is saving time and money. It's expected to be done in fall of 2028. Lady Vols softball team getting back at it today in the Super Regionals, welcoming in Georgia for a three-game series with a trip to Oklahoma City on the line for the College World Series. First pitch set for tonight at 7. It's going to be busy in downtown and in the Old City today. The Savannah Bananas play the first game of the weekend at Covenant Health Park. Pre-game plaza opens at 3:30. All the events happen this afternoon leading up to the show that starts at 6:30. The next game is Saturday inside Neyland Stadium. All this information's in your WVLT News app. From the WVLT Newsroom, I'm Brittany Tarwater with the three things you need to know. Have a great day.
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4: Okay, I'll start off by mentioning the first wreck at I-40 westbound, 351 mile marker, going out through Roane County to the Kingston exit. They've been out there for about an hour. It turned out to be a wreck with injury. Still a few sprinkles of rain around, a little bit of fog, some debris on some of the back roads. Knoxville Smokies baseball scheduled, of course, Friday night, tomorrow night at 7 o'clock, two games Saturday at 5 p.m., and a game Sunday at 2 p.m. That's Knoxville Smokies baseball.
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6: Weather. Well, we are keeping the unsettled weather around throughout today. It will come with occasional downpours. A few heavy pockets of rain will be possible, especially the first half of the day. And then we are still tracking some scattered showers, maybe a rumble of thunder during the early afternoon before briefly drying out as we approach sunset. In the WVLT First Alert Weather Center, I'm meteorologist Sydney Sullivan.
0: Joey

0: WIBK. We've been going to some nice restaurants recently. I don't know, just trying to try different things in the area. And I have noticed some of these places, they use extra words that aren't necessary to describe just very regular things.
1: Okay,
0: I'll give you one. So if I'm going to, like, if you went to Waffle House, right, okay, and you ordered eggs, you would not say, hey, I'd like fresh cracked eggs. Just say, hey.
1: That's how they put it on the menu?
0: You'll see them in the menu. Yeah.
1: At Waffle House?
0: No.
1: Oh.
0: I'm just saying, sorry, that was confusing. I'm saying some of these places will have that. For example, handhelds. You'll just see a whole section.
1: Is that a sandwich?
0: Yes.
1: Handheld.
0: You've seen that?
1: Yes.
0: You've been to restaurants and it's just like, there's your handheld sections. Oh, I'll give you another one. Drives me nuts. Where they just, they're so simplified. Protein.
1: Oh, is that when you order like a bowl or something and they're like, they want you to add like chicken into it?
0: That I can almost get. Yeah, I like it. What's the place on the hill that we go to?
1: Chipotle?
0: No.
1: First Watch.
0: Yeah.
1: Yes.
0: But like, no, some places like where they have their chicken and where they have their steak and stuff, it'll just say proteins. It's like, I get that's what it is, but just like, I don't know. I feel like it's trying to put off a vibe.
1: How about when a fancy breakfast restaurant puts grains? Have you ever seen that? Grains.
0: What are grains?
1: White toast, wheat toast, bagels.
0: Oh, yeah, that's exactly what I'm talking about. How do you pronounce it? Is it artisanal? Is that a thing too?
1: Oh, yes. Is that bread?
0: Yeah. It means more expensive, I've noticed.
1: I gotcha.
0: All right, I'm going to try you. Let's try this. Okay. What? Here's what we'll do. I will give you the fancy phrase. I need you to translate it for everybody in East Tennessee.
1: Oh, gosh. Like, okay. No. I'm not a fancy person.
0: No. I'm not saying you are. I'm saying, how would somebody in East Tennessee say it?
1: Okay.
0: All right. Hand cut.
1: That's your slab of steak.
0: Yeah. We cut it. Okay. Two. Is it compote? C-O-M-P-O-T-E.
1: Oh, yeah. That's the jelly crap on top.
0: There we go. Nancy is translating for East Tennessee fancy menu curated.
1: That means that we chose the menu like pairings for you.
0: We picked it out for you.
1: Yes.
0: Foraged. Foraged.
1: Hell, that means you went out and got some berries out of the woods and you're going to try to charge me $900 for truffle butter.
0: Farm to table, Nancy.
1: Oh, that means you done went out and picked it, slaughtered it, and threw it on the table.
0: From something nearby.
1: Correct.
0: It's got to be nearby.
1: You didn't go to the Kroger to get it.
0: Hang on, you'll get more annoyed. Open-faced.
1: That's when your damn sandwich is too big and they gotta open it up.
0: Half a sandwich.
1: Right.
0: Let's open it up. All right, let's see. Elevated.
1: That means it's going to taste just like it does at the Waffle House and you're going to pay 20 times more for it.
0: All right.
1: Am I right?
0: Yep.
1: Am I right?
0: Yep. All right. These are menu words and phrases that are too extra. Translate this. Locally sourced.
1: Oh, whatever. That means that you went down to Riverview Family Farms, who I love, and you got your beef down there.
0: Crafted.
1: Like a craft cocktail? No. It's the menu is crafted for it. That's the same thing as curate.
0: No, crafted. Yeah.
1: They put it together for
0: we
1: you.
0: We made it.
1: Yeah.
0: Shareables.
1: Oh, my Lord. That means that technically it's too big for one person. And if you eat it all by yourself, then you're all large right. And in charge.
0: All right. Translate flavor profile.
1: Oh, for the love of damn Pete. That's when you put all the different seasonings on there and you got flavor profiles of mesquite
0: what is a flavor profile?
1: It's the things that hit your taste buds.
0: Yeah, how it tastes.
1: Yeah.
0: Let's see. I was going to say reduction, but that's a chef term.
1: That's a sauce.
0: One more. Infused.
1: Oh, Lord. That means you took your big injector thingy and you put apple juice in your brisket while it was cooking. I'm so right on some of these.
0: Oh, wait. One more. Nancy, this is actually on a menu nearby. What does deconstructed mean? Have you seen deconstructed on a menu?
1: No.
0: Try to come up with the actual definition.
1: What do they do? Cut your steak up for you?
0: They just don't put it together, whatever it is. So if it's a salad deconstructed, they give you all the individual pieces.
1: Well, that's dumb. I'm going to a restaurant so I don't have to do that.
0: Well, maybe don't go to those restaurants then.
2: Next, with Joey and Nancy.
0: He doesn't even know I'm going to talk about it this morning, but my 9-year-old has accused Taylor Swift of a heinous crime. And he's convinced. I'm like, where'd you hear that? Kids at school talking about it.
1: Oh.
0: Can we get, we'll get Carly in here for this one.
1: Oh.
0: See if she can defend her girl. We'll be right
2: Joey
0: back.
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0: 107.7 WIBK. I feel like it's important to say on the front end, we are not accusing Taylor Swift of shooting somebody in this next break. We're not saying okay. I think it's important to put that on in the front end, even though my nine-year-old in the car the other day, the Taylor was playing in my car.
1: Mm-hmm.
0: Blank Space, I think, was playing just randomly. And he's like, he goes, I don't like Taylor Swift. And I go, why? He's like, because she shot somebody.
1: What?
0: And I go, no, she didn't. Yes, she did. And I said, why do you think that? Somebody at church told me that. Like another kid.
1: What?
0: And I'm like, what are you talking? So instantly, I text Carly. And I have the quotes here. All I wrote to her was, Marvin says, I can't stand Taylor Swift. She's so annoying. And Carly's like, he's being influenced at school. This is terrible. Quote, someone said she's shot somebody. Can't stand her. And then my nine-year-old said, quote, she's indignant.
1: How does he know what indignant means?
0: I use it. I use it a lot at home. That's how I get it.
1: And, my goodness.
0: And I'm just like, I've believed weird things as a kid. I remember the girl Jodie Sweetin from Full House. I thought mm-hmm. she died on a roller coaster.
1: We won't talk about the fact that I thought Marilyn Manson did something.
0: Yeah, we all did, Nance.
1: Mm-hmm.
0: But this one really tops it all. And again, I want to clarify, this isn't an accusation. I'm just sharing something my nine-year-old said. And the things you believe... As again, I'm like, Marvin, she didn't do that.
1: I want to know who made that up and how it got spread at church.
0: Have you ever heard, Carly, you've heard all the rumors, mm-hmm. all the things people say about your girl, Taylor Swift. As a Swiftie, have you heard any others that Marvin hasn't accused her of yet?
2: I can definitely say I've never heard that she shot someone.
1: She's like America's sweetheart.
2: I don't even know. Like, that's so out there.
1: Like, she doesn't even look like the type that will go, like, skeet shooting or anything.
2: Yeah. Do you want to hear my theory of how this happened?
0: Yeah, go ahead.
2: Kids hear parents say things at home all the time. So say some kid's dad complained that she was on the TV during football.
0: Right.
2: Heard some kind of complaints. And then when the kids start talking about it, from kid to kid, it just gets worse and worse and worse and worse.
0: So let's do this.
2: Oh, she's annoying on TV. Oh, well, she ran somebody over. Oh, she shot somebody, actually.
0: Okay, I have an idea. We really don't have a lot of time. If you're a parent listening right now, what is the rumor that your kid told you that they heard about somebody that you knew instantly? This is absolutely not true. Call us live at 656-9485, or you could text. What is the rumor your kid tried to convince you was real? Mine was, my nine-year-old told me that Taylor Swift shot somebody. Which he has no proof.
1: If you're in your 40s, you know about the Marilyn Manson rumor.
0: You need to leave.
2: Why do you keep bringing that up?
0: No, you need to leave that.
1: No, like my kids, I'm sure that they've, my kids start the rumors is what happens.
0: No, I need
2: there was the rumor that the Blue's Clues guy died.
0: That he died.
2: Yeah.
1: That's so sad.
2: He is very much alive.
1: Yeah.
0: That's what I'm saying. Mm-hmm. What did your kid, we just need one. Come on, y'all. I know it's like the last day of school. It's 656-9485. What did your kid, has your kid ever tried to tell you something, Nancy?
1: I'm sure, but I don't remember it because 90% of what comes out of my kids' mouths are rumors. All of it.
0: Little gossipers.
1: Oh, they are. You've met my kids. Mm. They love to start gossip.
0: Apparently, I'm the only parent in East Tennessee who has a kid who has started a rumor. This
1: is that or people are sleeping.
0: They got to take their kid to school.
1: Okay, here we go. Andrew said that Garth is a serial killer.
0: But allegedly, by the way, these are what kids have said.
1: Yes.
0: You can't read that one.
1: No.
0: A daughter tried to convince us that the earth is flat and that you can fall off the edge.
1: Okay.
0: Mm-hmm.
1: One of the entertainment shows, I heard that Taylor Swift, quote, shot down the possibility of inviting Travis's dad to the wedding. So maybe that's where he got it. And the rest of these, I can't read these on the air, you guys.
0: Zach says, wait, you're telling me the Marilyn Manson thing's not true? Yes, Zach.
1: I don't know if it is or not, Zach. I've never met him, and I'm not going to. But if I ever did, I probably would ask him to his face.
0: Avril Lavigne being replaced like a lookalike. Apparently, that was a rumor. No, we want the juicy ones. Come on, Michael.
1: Michael Jackson is still alive. I bet Joey really wants that.
0: We'll do one more. We'll do one more. Hey, Michael, what did your kids try to convince you was real?
3: That she cleaned her room. And we all know that was a rumor.
0: Oh, your child.
3: Yeah.
0: I see what you did there.
3: Yeah.
0: Way to go, Michael.
1: Good one. Yeah.
0: All right, we'll come back. Lucky seven Dollywood tickets you could win. Is this the last day of school, by the way?
1: For Knox County, it is.
0: You want to do this? Hey, Carla, I'm going to put you on the spot here. All kids this morning on Lucky 7.
1: Ooh.
0: All kids, 656-9485. We'll come back in 4 minutes. Don't call yet. Hold.
4: First of all, a little bit of good news. All lanes have been reopened at I-40 westbound 351. That was a wreck in Roane County. Speaking of trucks, more trucks on the interstate than any other day on Thursday. You can already see some of the volume in and out of Loudoun County, on and off at Watt Road, the Scales, and Campbell Station Road. 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
5: Well, on and off downpours are sticking with us throughout our Thursday, hopefully drying out as we approach sunset. In the WVLT First Alert Weather Center, I'm meteorologist Sydney Sullivan.
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1: I don't think we've ever done this before. We're going to play Lucky 7. We need 7 callers this morning. They all got to be kids. 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
2: Good Thursday morning from the WVLT Newsroom. I'm Brittany Tarwater. City of Nashville is suing Publix for its alleged role in the opioid epidemic. According to the lawsuit, the city is seeking to recover taxpayer money and resources spent responding to the epidemic, claiming Publix helped fuel the oversupply and diversion of prescription opioids. The city claims this increased costs for first responders, hospitals, law enforcement, and homeless and mental health service. Former Tennessee football coach Derek Dooley is fighting for a U.S. Senate seat in a race that's gaining national attention. Dooley will face off against Mike Collins in a runoff in Georgia June 16th. The winner moves on to the November elections. Dooley has never held office. He's endorsed, though, by Governor Brian Kemp. Dollywood continues to rack up the awards. They've been named the top theme park in the country by the National Amusement Park Historical Association. The group visits attractions around the world and shares their favorite experiences. This is the 4th straight year Dollywood's been named the Associates' favorite theme park. Dollywood's Flower and Food Festival is happening right now through June 7th. From the WVLT Newsroom, I'm Brittany Tarwater with the 3 things you need to know.
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5: Some of the normal delays, 75 southbound from Callahan all the way down to 640. 640 westbound around downtown, especially near Western Avenue. All lanes open in and out of Loudoun County, but plenty of Thursday trucks all day long. In and out of a sprinkle of rain, probably going to get worse before it gets better a little bit later on. When the rain and storms come in, there are some terrible roofers that come in from out of state, take your money, disappear. They do lousy work. 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
7: Weather. Well, throughout the first half of the day, we will be in and out of some occasional downpours. A few pockets of heavy rain will be possible, so keep that in mind for that morning commute. But as we move into the afternoon, yes, we are still tracking some scattered showers, maybe a rumble of thunder. And as we near sunset, we will start to see things briefly dry on out. In the WVLT First Alert Weather Center, I'm meteorologist Sydney Sullivan.
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2: Good luck!
3: All right, last day of school, at least in Knox County, Tennessee, and we got 7 callers this morning. We've never done this before for Lucky 7. Every single caller is a student.
4: Right.
3: And so whoever wins today is going to be a student going home with Dollywood tickets.
4: What? I cannot think of a better way to spend the last day of school.
3: No kidding.
4: Than to win Dollywood tickets, which is exactly what Avery, who is homeschooled, is trying to do. Hi, Avery.
5: Hi.
3: All right, Avery. Lucky 7 to win today. You got to be the caller to answer question 7. Of course, you're caller 1, so you start on question 1. You'll get 3 seconds per question. Good luck.
4: Avery, question 1. What American coin is worth 10 cents?
5: Dime.
3: All right. No, you got it. Just trying to see if you're paying attention. All right. Question 2. What bird can turn its head 270 degrees?
5: Parrot.
4: That's a great
3: not a
4: guess.
3: Parrot. But... Hey, have a great summer, all right? Moving on, Mason is in Sevierville Elementary. Hey, Mason, we're on question 2. What bird can turn its head 270 degrees?
5: Owl.
4: Great. Question 3. What creamy dip is made from chickpeas?
5: Hummus.
3: There you go. Question 4. This is the legal process of becoming a non-biological parent.
5: Adoption.
3: You're getting it.
4: Question 5. Doing great so far. Which country is also a continent?
5: Australia.
3: Oh, man, that 3 seconds comes quick. Have a good summer, Mason. On to Everett, Athens City Primary. Hey, Everett, we're on question 5.
4: Which country is also a continent?
5: Australia.
3: We knew what you meant. We're on to question 6. Remember, you get to question 7, you get Dollywood tickets. What is the name of the building in which karate is practiced?
5: Oh, I don't know.
3: Oh, man. Appreciate you.
4: Bye, Everett.
3: All right, moving on. Some students from Grace Christian Academy. What's up, Sonny and County?
6: Okay.
5: Hi.
3: Hi, you're on the radio. All right,
4: hey,
3: question
4: guys.
3: 6. What's the name of the building in which karate is practiced?
6: Dojo.
4: Question 7 for the win. What unit of measure measures the level and intensity of sound?
3: Oh, man.
4: Have a great summer.
3: All right, moving on to Elsie, who goes to Pittman Center Elementary in Gallenberg. Hey, Elsie, question 7. You get this, you get Dollywood tickets.
4: What unit of measure measures the level and intensity of sound?
6: Volume?
4: Elsie. Sorry, Elsie. Have a great summer.
3: All right, we got 2 more contestants, Macy and Amanda. This is Doak Elementary in Chucky. Hey, guys, you get this right, you get Dollywood tickets.
4: What unit of measure measures the level and intensity of sound?
7: Devil.
4: Say that again.
3: Say it one more time.
7: Devils?
4: Is that what you're saying?
7: Gibbles.
3: I'm so sorry.
4: Guys.
3: I really wanted that to work.
4: I know.
3: All right, man, we're a caller 7. Brindle, Pigeon Forge, Intermediate. You get this right. You are getting Dollywood tickets. Go ahead, Nancy.
4: What unit of measure measures the level and intensity of sound?
6: Decibel.
4: That is correct. Good job. Brindle, you're going to
8: Good
4: Dollywood.
8: Job, baby.
4: Yay!
3: He's shocked. Congratulations, man. I can't believe that. Dollywood tickets, congratulations. I will play again tomorrow morning. And shout out to all the kids who's today their last day of school or coming up very soon. We hope you have a great summer with Joey and Nancy.
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13: Getting your heart broken can be really rough. It'll happen to most of us at some point in our lives. It's not just an emotional experience, it's a physical one too. Often described as getting the wind knocked out of you, a knot in your stomach, trouble sleeping. I recently spoke about this with Dr. Yoram Yovel, a psychiatrist and neuroscientist. He was on my podcast, Chasing Life. Now, he told me heartbreak doesn't have to last forever. And while your inclination might be to withdraw, isolate, and shut down, it's often the opposite of what supports healing. One of the things that helps us the most is reconnecting to other people you love. And the reverse is also true, he said. If someone you care about is struggling, don't give up on them. You hold the power to comfort loved ones that are in deep physical or emotional distress. I'm Dr. Sanjay Gupta, helping you live a better life.
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1: Look, I know that I blame a lot of stuff on you.
0: What?
1: I do. A lot of things I blame on you. Usually it's out in public, but I would like to let you know now that you are welcome to say, I told you so.
0: Oh, all right. I'm getting ready.
1: Are you ready?
0: Yep.
1: Okay, take a deep breath. I drove to the airport yesterday to buy plane tickets because you told me it was cheaper at Allegiant if you drive to the airport and you take the hassle of getting out of your car, like parking, walking in, and doing all the things. And yesterday, I went and I bought tickets for this summer. We are going to Key West, and I'm doing the math right now. I saved exactly $200.
0: No.
1: Just by buying them in person.
0: As opposed to buying them on the website?
1: Yes.
0: Yeah.
1: Or on any other platform.
0: That is more than I even saved.
1: Yeah. $200. And you can go ahead and say, I told you so, to the other like 8 people that were in line buying tickets yesterday. There was not one person in the Allegiant Air line flying anywhere.
0: Are you kidding?
1: Every single person there was just buying tickets.
0: Well, let's back up just a second. I discovered this like 15 years ago. It's not like a secret. I just don't think many people talk about it. And shout out to Allegiant, by the way. Love you over there. Sorry you're busy. But I had discovered, I was like, wait, if you buy online, it's actually more expensive because of the convenience of it, I guess. But if you go to the airport, they take off that fee. And so I talked about it about a year ago. And I remember you and Carly were both like, it'd have to be a lot of money. I don't know. I can't believe you drove all the way to the airport that time of day. And I was like, okay, y'all do you. And I will tell you, the times I've done it, there's been nobody in line. There ain't nobody there. I'm like, does anybody even know? And Carly has done it since.
1: Uh-huh.
0: People have been there.
1: I've done it. This is my second time.
0: Oh, you've done it twice now.
1: Yeah, I've done it twice.
0: And you said last time one of the employees said they knew about that. I talked about it.
1: Yes. They go, you're Nancy, aren't you? They're like, Joey is the reason we have lines now.
0: Oh, my God.
1: And I was trying to like overhear where people were going and like how they found out about it. But there were several people booking several different flights. It wasn't just like, okay, I'm going here to here. It's like, okay, I'm going here to here on this day. And then me and my family are going here and here on this day. It's like they saved it all. But $200, like we're just going to Key West for a weekend.
0: That's
1: like a
0: great
1: Friday to a Monday.

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3: 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Very busy now. No surprise downtown, northbound Pellissippi Parkway, westbound dealing with Edgemore Road, at and around McGee Tyson Airport, and of course, stay in the right lane, Keats to Pike, Sequoia Hills. 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
4: Well, on and off downpours are sticking with us throughout our Thursday, hopefully drying out as we approach sunset. In the WVLT First Alert Weather Center, I'm meteorologist Sydney Sullivan.
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11: A better life with Dr. Sanjay Gupta.
12: We are finally starting to learn more things we can do to keep our brains sharp as we age. A lot of people think crossword puzzles or Sudoku might do the trick, but the science doesn't really bear that out. What one recent study found, though, was that a certain type of brain training seems to have a significant impact on cognition as we get older. It wasn't memory or even problem-solving tasks that moved the needle. It was an interactive computerized game that tested the ability to recognize two separate images in faster and faster sequences. It's what we call a task of divided attention, in which you don't have a conscious strategy on how to improve. That's according to the study's lead author. You're just trying to do the best you can to figure out how to divide your attention. Now, the game in this study was called Double Decision, if you want to find it and try it out yourself. I'm Dr. Sanjay Gupta, helping you live a better life.
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2: Good morning from the WVLT Newsroom. I'm Brittany Tarwater. Water in Turkey Creek is being tested for E. coli every day after a sewer line was damaged, leading to contamination. The main break contaminated the North Fork Turkey Creek. Latest data shows readings of E. coli at several states are well above historical data. They're asking you to stay away until the water is safe. As millions are expected to hit the road this Memorial Day weekend, gas prices are nearing the highest level seen in nearly 4 years. According to AAA, the national average for a regular gallon of gas jumped 2 cents yesterday, up to $4.56 a gallon. Gas Buddy expects the national average will fall a bit by Memorial Day to roughly $4.48. If that happens, it would still be the second most expensive Memorial Day weekend. The Vols' run in the SEC tournament is over. They fell to Arkansas 8-4. Seemed to be a sure thing to get into the NCAA tournament, though. We'll find out Monday. From the WVLT Newsroom, I'm Brittany Tarwater with the three things you need to know. Have a great day.
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4: Couple of the wrecks you need to know about, including Chapman Highway at Y Road and Broadway at Fairfax. Very busy now. No surprise downtown, northbound Pellissippi Parkway, westbound dealing with Edgemore Road and around McGee Tyson Airport. And, of course, stay in the right lane, keeps the Pike Sequoia Hills. 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
0: Weather. Well, we are keeping the unsettled weather around throughout today. It will come with occasional downpours. A few heavy pockets of rain will be possible, especially the first half of the day. And then we are still tracking some scattered showers, maybe a rumble of thunder during the early afternoon before briefly drying out as we approach sunset. In the WVLT First Alert Weather Center, I'm meteorologist Sydney Sullivan.
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1: 107.7 WIVK. We're going to talk about the Savannah Bananas. Going to be in town tonight in just a second. There is a wild wreck at 75 and Emory Road, and it appears that both directions are blocked. And
2: oh, gosh.
1: Now, I could have this wrong, but to try to get on 75 could be a bit of a nightmare, and I was trying to find alternate routes. I know Pete will update us shortly, but I'm thinking maybe get off at Callahan and...
2: We can go Merchants. If you do that and you get off of Callahan, it goes over to Merchants and Clinton Highway, and there's you can also, get around that way.
1: Raccoon Valley Road. There's a few ways, but I'm just saying, just really be careful because you could get stuck.
2: Well, not to mention all of the construction that's happening at the Emory Road interchange, too. So between traffic and this wreck, stay away.
1: Savannah Bananas, going to be in town for two games. Number one is tonight, going to be at Covenant Health Park. Saturday night, going to be at Neyland Stadium. These are sold out. Sold out games. Parking, we talked about this the other day and try not to get scammed. I know Cat Bus has a couple of shuttles from downtown garages.
2: They do. So yeah, I would go to catbus.com. That's KATBUS.com. And they'll tell you exactly where to go.
1: Yeah.
2: On Saturday, they are operating just like the football shuttles operate. So.
1: Okay. The Bananas were all around town. They were in Maryville last night at the DQ. I saw a photo.
2: That was the most random thing.
1: Maybe they've got some sort of partnership.
2: They might.
1: A brand partnership, but they were there. People showed up for that. And then...
2: Banana Splits, maybe?
1: Oh, that might be it.
2: Just saying. Yeah.
1: And then my wife told me about... There was a worship night, you know, where people get together and they sing Christian music and worship songs at a place near Farragut called Heart and Soul. And a bunch of the Bananas players were there, and Coach Rack was there.
2: Okay.
1: And I guess a member of the Bananas team gave his testimony. The message was delivered by Coach Rack, one of the players on the Bananas. And then the players that were there, they served as prayer partners. So if you've ever been a part of a church service, and they say, hey, if you want somebody to pray with you, come up here. And somebody, that was the players that were there. They're very open with their faith.
2: That's cool.
1: And the pastor at Heart and Soul apparently said, this is not about trying to meet a banana player tonight. It's really about meeting Jesus. And so I just thought that was really cool.
2: That is very cool.
1: I don't know if they do that in every town they go to, but tickets. Somebody asked me yesterday about tickets to the game. So I looked it up. I was like, let me see what StubHub costs right now for tonight's game.
2: Oh, tonight's game? Oh.
1: To Covenant Health Park at the ballpark. Four tickets, StubHub, cheapest ticket for four of us, $1,197.
2: Okay, I was going to say $1,200 because I looked it up the other day. So exactly the same. Yeah.
1: Mm-hmm. But, you know, the Bananas have their ticket reselling. It's called the Fans First site. And we had talked about this, that they were trying to protect the fans from scalpers. And I'm like, where is this? Apparently, it's active right now. This is the guy that owns the Bananas. Jesse, listen to him talk about it.
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1: Let's go backwards. How many fans in two weekends?
2: I thought he said 1,600.
1: 1,600 fans?
2: Yes.
1: What does that tell you?
2: Hang on.
1: Don't do math. It ain't math.
2: I have to do the math.
1: No, this isn't a math question. Of all these people going to games, only 1,600 people were willing to sell their tickets at face value.
2: Right. Oh.
1: Of all of these people, only 1,600 said, sure, I'll sell my tickets for $35.
2: I was not thinking of that angle.
1: I mean, that's...
2: But that's the right thing to do, honestly.
3: From buying tickets on the other secondary websites where the average ticket price is over $200. We are proud to see real fans placing their tickets here as opposed to the other websites. This is for fans helping fans.
1: Yeah, I love how they say that.
2: I could actually see myself doing that.
1: To be kind? Because,
2: well, here's the other part of that. If you want to be kind, yes, but if you look at the other side of this... they do a lottery, and you have to join the banana ball lottery every year. And they don't, you're not guaranteed to get tickets in a specific town. They could give you tickets in Toledo, Ohio.
1: Yep.
2: But if you do that, I wonder if they're going to start giving you a higher place
1: maybe
2: in
1: so.
2: The lottery.
1: I'm going to need more people to sell their tickets on that resale. Mm-hmm. Of 1,600 of the, you know how many fans are listed in the lottery right now? I do. Guess. Nationwide.
2: I'm going to say it's in the millions.
1: 4 million. Woo! 4 million people want Savannah Bananas tickets. But why would you sell them for $35 when you can make $250 a piece?
2: Because it's the right thing to do.
1: Of course it is. But I'm saying that's the question that people got to answer for themselves.
2: Yeah.
1: Because, you know, you think about the family, not mine necessarily, but the family who really would love to be able to go, and they just can't afford that.
2: Well, it's not when you add in everything else that you got to pay for that night, too.
1: All right. Be out at the ballpark tonight. Hopefully they don't get rained out.
0: Joey and Nancy got all the hot tea.
2: 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I've got all that tea and more coming up next.
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11: We are finally starting to learn more things we can do to keep our brains sharp as we age. A lot of people think crossword puzzles or Sudoku might do the trick, but the science doesn't really bear that out. What one recent study found, though, was that a certain type of brain training seems to have a significant impact on cognition as we get older. It wasn't memory or even problem-solving tasks that moved the needle. It was an interactive computerized game that tested the ability to recognize two separate images in faster and faster sequences. It's what we call a task of divided attention, in which you don't have a conscious strategy on how to improve. That's according to the study's lead author. You're just trying to do the best you can to figure out how to divide your attention. Now, the game in this study was called Double Decision, if you want to find it and try it out yourself. I'm Dr. Sanjay Gupta, helping you live a better life.

0: crazy.
1: So we told you yesterday that the Super Bowl is coming to Nashville, but last night we found out the board that's responsible for convincing the NFL to make the decision that they did was revealed, and Eric Church and Tim McGraw had a huge hand in it.
2: Nashville checks every box. What they've been waiting on is that you had the hotels and you had the infrastructure to support it. Getting the Super Bowl, that's a big, big thing for a city. And Nashville has proven over the last few years that there's a big appetite for it, and they've shown there's infrastructure for it.
1: Now, surely, if they have convinced the NFL to bring the Super Bowl to Nashville, surely the two of them can convince the powers that be to have a full-out country halftime show. I think it'll be a complete travesty if they don't.
3: They'll have to buddy up with Jay-Z, take him to lunch or something like that.
1: Will Jay-Z still have the contract in 2030?
3: Probably not. I think it'll happen.
1: It has to. Do you know the amount of flack that they will get if you go to the country music capital of the world and you don't have a country halftime show?
4: Well, here's hoping. Hot tea.
1: Taylor Sheridan, the creator of shows like Yellowstone, The Madison, Dutton Ranch, he's having some massive issues with his sets. Cole Hauser, that plays Rip in Yellowstone, revealed that in the 8 months that they filmed the Dutton Ranch in Texas, they found over 3,400 rattlesnakes. 3,400. They had 6 snake wranglers on set at all times. The snakes were relocated. And then on the set of The Madison, Michelle Pfeiffer was like, yeah, there was no bathrooms, no nothing.
5: There was no bathroom nearby. There's no AC. There's no plumbing. We didn't really have trailers there because they were shooting, 360, so they couldn't have a bunch of trailers around. So there's really no place for us to sit. There was no food. And in the winter, it was cold. It was like, could we have a heater?
3: Sounds like a blast.
1: They had to cob a squad in the bushes.
0: Hot tea.
1: Police in France are warning drivers to beware of drunk deer and other inebriated wildlife wandering into roadways after eating fermented fruits. Ooh. So drivers were warned to keep a lookout for, quote, sudden crossing, inconsistent trajectory, immobilization on the road, and disorderly escape. They posted a video of a deer literally running in circles, completely hammered. And in that post, they said, if Bambi overindulges on the forest aperitif, it might not be the best time to drive like you own the road.
3: Dang.
1: I want to see this in person. Yeah,
3: Bambi's drunk. What's Thumper on, you think?
1: Lord. I'm Nancy. That's your hot tea.
6: And now you know the rumor and a lot of mystery. Joey and Nancy sip a hot tea.
7: Yeah, we got a big wreck on the interstate, 75 northbound at Emory Road. Northbound is backed up for a couple of miles. Southbound looking a little bit better, and many of the alternates are running slower than normal. Still some slowdowns out of Sevier County with the wreck at Chapman and Y. Moving one, Broadway, Fairfax, that'll be just off of Washington Pike, and a little slower than normal, Checky Pellissippi Parkway. 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
8: 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In the WVLT First Alert Weather Center, I'm meteorologist Sydney Sullivan.
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17: When it comes to the myriad reasons people don't get enough exercise, psychologist Diana Hill has heard them all. She's the author of a new book with a great title, I Know I Should Exercise, But. On a recent episode of my podcast, Chasing Life, Hill told me the number one reason people don't exercise is because they don't feel like they have enough time. She told us that she encourages people she works with to shift from an either-or mindset to a both-and mindset. Hill herself uses time at her son's baseball game to walk around the field cheering him on instead of sitting on the sidelines. She also recommends setting up your space at home, at work, in the car to facilitate movement. So every night before I go to bed, I lay out my workout clothes next to my bathroom sink so they are waiting there for me as a good reminder. I'm Dr. Sanjay Gupta, helping you live a better life.
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0: Hi, Mark. What's up, man?
3: Hey, guys. I'm dealing with a bit of a strange issue. I'm about to get married, which is really exciting. My fiance, Michelle, she's lovely.
1: Congratulations.
3: Thank you. We're very happy. We're in the planning phase, and she pulled out this binder, and she had the entire wedding planned out. It turns out that she was going to get married to somebody else years ago, and she had done an enormous amount of planning, and it fell apart. She had already bought a dress. She had already put a down payment on the venue. Apparently, they said that they can reserve the down payment if she goes through with it in the future, maybe as like an olive branch. And she said, okay, great. And so she wants to follow the plan. And
0: okay,
3: but I really have no voice in there.
0: This was with a former fiance.
3: Yeah, not me at all.
4: That was a curveball I wasn't expecting. I'll just go ahead and drop that one. Holy crapola. Okay, so.
0: What does
3: okay,
0: he do?
3: Good. I'm not crazy.
1: The part that I'm a little like, is that it would be at the same venue. And the fact that she's going to wear the same dress, like.
0: Well, she never wore it.
1: But it doesn't matter. Right. She bought it for a wedding to a different man.
0: It'd be like keeping the same ring.
1: Yes.
0: Similar.
1: And like, I get it. It's already bought and paid for, and she's already spent all this money. But it, like, I could never do that. And this is not about me. I don't know. Carly, you're looking at me. Tell me what you're thinking.
5: I don't even know what to tell
0: Mark,
5: you.
0: Mark, is she frugal?
3: Yes, but not. This feels like she's fulfilling something that I had nothing to do with. And I just don't want to be stepping into somebody else's tux in so many words.
1: It's really the dress, y'all. I can't get over the dress.
3: I can't get over this feeling that all of the feelings that she was feeling about this person were there when she was making all these decisions.
0: Yeah.
3: And now she's just transferring that over to me. And it's like, is this about me or is this about this other person? I have no idea.
1: Like, is this about the marriage or the wedding?
0: Interesting.
3: Yeah.
1: I think that you need to talk to her. I think that you need to sit down and say, hey, I really wanted to be a part of this planning. And I feel like that I am taking another man's place. And I would like to maybe change up a few things and make this our day.
3: Yeah, I hear you. Yeah, because like, they're good choices. I mean, it all looks great. It is expensive, but it's going to be great. But it's the songs. Like, those,
0: yeah.
3: That's
0: oh, the
3: not
0: songs?
3: My song, you know? Yeah.
0: Wait, she ain't trying to use the same first dance song, is she, Mark?
3: Yeah.
1: Listen, Marky Mark, that ain't gonna roll.
0: Okay. No. All right, no. The number is 656-9485. Mark's on the phone. He's engaged, but his fiance was previously engaged, did not get married, but she wants to reuse all of her old wedding plans, same dress, same venue, apparently the same first dance song. That might be it right there. Yeah. What are you doing in his spot? 656-9485. It's group therapy.
6: Now, the bad news, we've had a big interstate wreck on 75 northbound at Emory. Good news, they've got traffic moving on the southbound side. Northbound is backed up from Emory Road all the way back to Callahan Road. Expect 4 to 7 minutes right now, coming around 640, 40 west through downtown, Pellissippi Parkway out of Blount County, all the way up to 4075, and plenty of Thursday trucks through a light drizzle of rain. Knoxville Smokies baseball, tomorrow night at 7 o'clock, 2 games Saturday at 5 p.m., and Sunday at 2 p.m.
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9: You and I have never met, but I'm willing to bet that there is something you would like to do, but you feel like you can't, that it's too hard, that you don't deserve it. A colleague of mine recently told me about this new book called Brave Shift, 30 Mindset Changes to Transform Your Life. It's written by a woman named Michelle Carrer. Carrer says the one thing most people forget when they set a goal is to attach a reason to it. Having that reason is big, because when you don't want to do something that's necessary to reach your goal, you can go back to your reason to find the motivation you need. Try to frame your goal as something you want to achieve, as opposed to being a bad part of yourself that you want to change. That will make you more likely to succeed, as will asking for help. All of us need it, and it makes people feel good to help you achieve your goals. I'm Dr. Sanjay Gupta, helping you live a better life.
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19: Weather. Well, throughout the first half of the day, we will be in and out of some occasional downpours. A few pockets of heavy rain will be possible, so keep that in mind for that morning commute. But as we move into the afternoon, yes, we are still tracking some scattered showers, maybe a rumble of thunder. And as we near sunset, we will start to see things briefly dry on out. In the WVLT First Alert Weather Center, I'm meteorologist Sydney Sullivan.
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0: 107.7 WIVK. Mark is engaged in this called group therapy this morning. He sat down to plan the wedding with his fiance, and she said, hey, I already got it all planned because I was engaged before. Let's just use everything in the binder from before. And he's like, huh? This is weird. Including the first dance song.
1: Lisa texted in. She said, I think Mark is finding out why her first engagement failed. A little bit of a control freak action going on right there. And somebody said, how does he know this is only her second go round at this?
0: Oh, there was that. Please. Oh! Hey, good morning. Are you down with all this? What would you do?
2: No, absolutely not. Absolutely not. I have been engaged before, and you don't use the same plan for your previous. It just doesn't work that way. It's weird.
1: I get it's like bad juju.
2: Especially the music. Mm-mm.
1: Yeah.
2: No.
1: Mm-mm. I'm with you.
2: Or the dress.
1: I'm with you.
0: Every time our eyes meet, feeling inside me.
1: You look out the window when you sing that. Thanks, Kelly. Bye bye.
0: Hey, Karen.
3: I think this is a big red flag here, and it sounds like she's in love with the idea of getting married and not necessarily in love with him. If she has all this planned already, I've been married and divorced twice. Both my weddings were completely different because they were different people involved. And I'm just thinking he should run far away.
0: Wow. All right, thank you, Karen. All right, we'll come back. We'll talk to Mark, see where he wants to go with this after Ella.

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1: Mark's on the phone in a touchy situation. Me and Nancy are both on the same side. Like, this is awkward. He's engaged, which is really exciting. What's your fiance's name? Was it Michelle?
2: Michelle,
1: yeah. Yeah, engaged. This is awesome. However, Michelle was previously engaged, had this whole wedding planned that never happened, had a dress picked out, venue, and all this stuff, and she wants to reuse all those plans.
3: Uh-huh.
1: She sounds like she's trying to be practical. Or maybe she's just in love with the ideas. You know, maybe that's a bit of both.
3: Yeah.
1: And he feels fairly like this is a little awkward. Like he's
3: I want her to be in love with the marriage, not the wedding. Does that make sense?
1: Not really.
3: Well, what I mean is I want her to be in love with the marriage, with her fiance, and what they're going to create together as a new family union.
1: I got it.
3: And if you're only in love with the wedding, and it's just like, okay, it's one party, you just want to wear a white dress, is this the right familial unit for you?
1: I got it. Oh, that makes sense. Okay. So what does he do? Lots of calls and texts at 656-9485.
3: Morning, Jerry.
4: Hey, I think old buddy's got too many feelings there. I think he needs to not know about the book. He should have never known about the book. And he should show up at the wedding and just participate like a man's supposed to.
3: I mean, I didn't want to say that, but I'm like, yeah, dude, most guys are not involved at all.
4: Yeah.
3: Hey, Beth, what are your thoughts?
5: So the song is a definite no-go for me. Like, that one can't be reused. The rest of it, though, little girls plan their wedding from a very young age. And I'm wondering how much of it she planned of things that she liked without a man in mind. And the first fiance was just like, sure, do whatever, babe. It's your day.
1: That's a good point.
3: Very true. Very true.
1: Hey, thank you, Beth. Appreciate it. Sammy says that y'all need to pick out at least a few things that are brand new. I guess leave some things. Oh, Caitlin has a completely different opinion. She says, why would you waste a perfectly good dress? Weddings cost a fortune.
3: The dress is the one thing that's like, oh, it's tainted.
6: The song, though.
3: Oh, yeah, the song, too.
1: Mark Jonathan says, I'd feel weird, too. This should be a fresh start. Yeah.
3: Yeah.
1: Yeah, because you want to be a part of that, man. You want to feel like y'all came up with this together.
2: You know, it's like, it's not like I'm saying yes to the dress. That's, you know, that's her choice. And maybe if she loves that, that's fine. But I feel like we got to talk about the songs or like, you know, the table theme, something, you know.
3: I definitely think that you guys need to talk about the music and the food. I feel like the dudes always get a say-so in the food and the bar.
1: Yes.
3: Table decorations.
2: Yeah, yeah.
3: Dog, I'd leave that on the table. Let her do all the decor. Like, unless you really care.
1: But who cares?
3: Like, that's what I'm saying. Like, let her do her, you know, her fruity, like, pretty, girly bows and pastels and whatever. And let her do that with her mom. But the songs and the food and all of that, I would ask to be included in that.
2: Okay, great. Maybe I could arrange the DJ or whatever.
3: Yeah,
1: there you go.
3: Absolutely. And maybe you don't like Tuscan chicken. I don't know.
2: Yeah.
6: You just need to have a serious conversation where you make all these feelings known. And if she's receptive to that, great. If not, maybe you need to pass this whole planned wedding on to the next guy.
1: Oh, wow. Dang.
3: Wow.
1: Dang. Yeah, I guess that's the final thing. All right, man. Well, I think you got a plan. And I hope it works out. Yeah, man, I would try to make it about you and her, you know, and sharing your feelings, I think, is important. But if you say, hey, I want this to be about us and this is about we, I don't think you go wrong that way.

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7: We are finally starting to learn more things we can do to keep our brain sharp as we age. A lot of people think crossword puzzles or Sudoku might do the trick, but the science doesn't really bear that out. What one recent study found, though, was that a certain type of brain training seems to have a significant impact on cognition as we get older. It wasn't memory or even problem-solving tasks that moved the needle. It was an interactive computerized game that tested the ability to recognize two separate images in faster and faster sequences. It's what we call a task of divided attention, in which you don't have a conscious strategy on how to improve. That's according to the study's lead author. You're just trying to do the best you can to figure out how to divide your attention. Now, the game in this study was called Double Decision. If you want to find it and try it out yourself. I'm Dr. Sanjay Gupta, helping you live a better life.
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12: You know, one of the weirder things I've seen on social media lately is parents feeding their babies butter, like whole sticks of butter. They swear that it helps them feel fuller after meals and get a good night's sleep, among other things. There's actually something to this. You know, butter is full of fat, which a rapidly growing infant needs, but eating butter all the time results in, quote, boxing out other important nutrients they need as well. Spokesperson for the Academy of Nutrition and Dietetics told us she recommends half a teaspoon to a teaspoon melted and then added to a puree. Or as they get older, you can drizzle oil or melted butter over cooked vegetables, she told us. We never say just give butter by itself, and it's not the only source of fat she would recommend. Avocados, hummus, fish, they are great sources of fat as well, and also great foods to introduce. I'm Dr. Sanjay Gupta, helping you live a better life.
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4: Weather. We're watching widespread rain chances early today, but by the time we head into the evening, a lot more breaks in the rain are possible. Temperatures only making it to the mid to upper 70s, and as we're rounding out the work week, Friday, we'll see some more scattered chances of rain and showers. High temperatures getting to the upper 70s. From the WVLT First Alert Weather Center, I'm meteorologist Megan Dusmal.
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1: Good morning, Troy.
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1: Have you downloaded the Playboard?
2: Yes, I have.
3: And even better, if you've been keeping track of guesses, you know we play four times a day. And your first shot is right now. So on this Playboard, it's got 50 different artists that we play on WYVK. They all have an associated number next to them. Could you give us your artist combination, starting from lowest going to highest?
2: 09, Tim McGraw. 20, Toby Keith. 32, Alabama.
1: Okay, so you said 09, Tim McGraw. 20, Toby Keith, and 32, Alabama. Is that correct?
2: Yes.
1: Okay.
3: That's the combination he wants to try. I'm going to go over to the playlist payoff computer. I'm going to punch in this code. And if it opens up, man, the money's yours.
0: The artists you have chosen from the playlist are not a match. You can try again in 48 business hours.
2: All right.
3: I'm feeling good, too.
2: Where's the shot?
3: Don't get upset, man. You got $25 already put on a gas card.
1: Well, now you're qualified for a trip to Nashville to see Alan Jackson at Nissan Stadium. It would be two tickets to the show and $500 for gas and hotel.
2: All right. Sounds good. Thank you.

0: 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I thought I was seeing things when I looked at the weather. No, it's going to rain for the next 10 days.
1: At least. Bring it.
0: When's the last time Nancy requested rain?
1: I know, right?
0: We need it. It's WIVK. It's time.

0: You learn something new every day. It's What We Learned with Joey and Nancy on WIVK.
1: Learned this morning that Nancy, for the second time in recent history, has followed my advice. She went to McGee Tyson Airport to the Allegiant counter to save money on her flights to Key West.
2: $200 I saved yesterday.
1: Mm-hmm. My commission's 50%, so I'll take half for the advice. What'd you learn this morning?
2: That there are over 4 million people in the lottery trying to get Savannah Bananas tickets.
1: Yeah, good luck.
2: 4 million.
1: I looked up what 4 tickets would be tonight, like on StubHub at Covenant Health Park. It was a little over $1,200, I believe. Yikes.
2: Woo!
1: All right, if you missed the show, everything is on the Joey and Nancy podcast. This morning, we had the cutest thing on Lucky 7. It was all students since it's the last day of school in Knox County. So you can listen to that, hot tea and more tomorrow morning. We've got more Dollywood tickets when we play Lucky 7.
2: Tomorrow's Friday. It's all about 90s country. 8:45, we start that out. Joey has to name 10 songs with 1 second clips. And then right after that, we kick off the weekend. We've got 3 90s country songs.
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7: A Better Life with Dr. Sanjay Gupta.
8: We are finally starting to learn more things we can do to keep our brains sharp as we age. A lot of people think crossword puzzles or Sudoku might do the trick, but the science doesn't really bear that out. What one recent study found, though, was that a certain type of brain training seems to have a significant impact on cognition as we get older. It wasn't memory or even problem-solving tasks that moved the needle. It was an interactive computerized game that tested the ability to recognize 2 separate images in faster and faster sequences. It's what we call a task of divided attention, in which you don't have a conscious strategy on how to improve. That's according to the study's lead author. You're just trying to do the best you can to figure out how to divide your attention. Now, the game in this study was called Double Decision, if you want to find it and try it out yourself. I'm Dr. Sanjay Gupta, helping you live a better life.
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6: Weather. Temperatures are a touch cooler, making it into the upper 70s for the day. We're watching widespread rain early on with scattered showers picking up in the afternoon. Could even see some long periods of time in the evening without rainfall, so take advantage of it. Heading into your Friday, though, temperatures return into the upper 70s with scattered showers staying in that forecast. In the WVLT First Alert Weather Center, I'm meteorologist Megan Dusmull.
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0: 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Tucker Wetmore sings about brunettes. It's not a brunette, it's a blonde coming in next.
1: Okay.
0: Heather Harrington. Have a great Thursday. We'll talk to you Friday.
2: Lord knows I got a time. And there's a few in here tonight. Well, I learned my lesson too many times. Blondes like you.

Elvis playing today's best country. It's 107.7 WIVK. Good Thursday morning. What is this weather gonna do?

0: We're your station for the Vols, 107.7 WIVK. I'm Heather Harrington. Tough loss for Tennessee last night in the SEC tournament. But I do think they did enough to get into the NCAA. So we'll see how all of that shakes out. And then we got Lady Vols in super regional action. Tennessee taking on SEC foe Georgia today. First pitch is going to be at 7 o'clock at Sherry Parker Lee Stadium. Go Lady Vols!
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8: You and I have never met, but I'm willing to bet that there is something you would like to do, but you feel like you can't, that it's too hard, that you don't deserve it. A colleague of mine recently told me about this new book called Brave Shift, 30 Mindset Changes to Transform Your Life. It's written by a woman named Michelle Carrer. Carrer says the one thing most people forget when they set a goal is to attach a reason to it. Having that reason is big, because when you don't want to do something that's necessary to reach your goal, you can go back to your reason to find the motivation you need. Try to frame your goal as something you want to achieve, as opposed to being a bad part of yourself that you want to change. That will make you more likely to succeed, as will asking for help. All of us need it, and it makes people feel good to help you achieve your goals. I'm Dr. Sanjay Gupta, helping you live a better life.
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14: Weather. We're watching widespread rain chances early on, with scattered showers picking up in the afternoon. High temperatures on your Thursday will be in the mid to upper 70s. From the WVLT First Alert Weather Center, I'm meteorologist Megan Desmal.
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107.7 WIVK. We got banana ball tonight, but also rain in the forecast. What are they going to do? Well, I'll tell you what you need to know. That's coming up in two songs, only here on your Frog Station.

0: You're listening to your Frog Station 107.7 WIVK. I'm Heather Harrington. Banana Ball tonight at Covenant Health Park, aka the new Smokies Stadium in the Old City. And Banana Ball, guys, is rain or shine. The show must go on. They call it a rain rave. So you talk about taking lemons, making lemonade. They're going to make the best of it. But in case of severe weather, there could be delays. So you'll just have to stay tuned for that. And they are going to do anything to play these games. They will do all that they can because making them up is nearly impossible, especially the one in Neyland Stadium on Saturday. It would not even be a possibility in my mind. But anyway, I know a lot of people are out there sweating it, but let me offer you some encouragement. I went ahead and took the initiative to buy my family some ponchos, so I'm prepared. And every time I'm prepared, it's for nothing. So take encouragement with that.
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11: A Better Life with Dr. Sanjay Gupta.
12: We are finally starting to learn more things we can do to keep our brains sharp as we age. A lot of people think crossword puzzles or Sudoku might do the trick, but the science doesn't really bear that out. What one recent study found, though, was that a certain type of brain training seems to have a significant impact on cognition as we get older. It wasn't memory or even problem-solving tasks that moved the needle. It was an interactive computerized game that tested the ability to recognize two separate images in faster and faster sequences. It's what we call a task of divided attention, in which you don't have a conscious strategy on how to improve. That's according to the study's lead author. You're just trying to do the best you can to figure out how to divide your attention. Now, the game in this study was called Double Decision. If you want to find it and try it out yourself. I'm Dr. Sanjay Gupta, helping you live a better life.
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2: Weather. We're watching widespread rain chances early today, but by the time we head into the evening, a lot more breaks in the rain are possible. Temperatures only making it to the mid to upper 70s, and as we're rounding out the work week, Friday, we'll see some more scattered chances of rain and showers. High temperatures getting to the upper 70s. From the WVLT First Alert Weather Center, I'm meteorologist Megan Desmal.
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17: Sometimes you can tell a lot about what someone wants to do offline by looking at what they do online. Let me tell you about Pinterest's first parenting trend report. Pinterest is a huge platform. They have 600 million monthly users, 80 billion searches per month. The report found a shift from the iPad kid era to now, when parents are actually more interested in real-world adventures and hands-on activities. The global trends and insights lead at Pinterest told us families are thoughtfully designing childhoods rooted in creativity, intention, and meaningful experiences. One psychologist we spoke to said he sees this as a reflection of parents' desire to build core capacities in their children: resilience, curiosity, self-regulation, empathy. These things don't grow automatically, but are built through lived experience. I'm Dr. Sanjay Gupta, helping you live a better life.
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3: Weather. We're watching widespread rain chances early on, with scattered showers picking up in the afternoon. High temperatures on your Thursday will be in the mid to upper 70s. From the WVLT First Alert Weather Center, I'm meteorologist Megan Desmond.
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2: Woohoo!
1: Let's get it, girl. That would, like, make my Thursday perfect. Can you just go ahead and win this thing?
2: I'm going to win it today. 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
1: Okay, Janet, you're going to give me your three artist combination. I'm going to put their corresponding numbers in from smallest to largest, and we'll see if you unlock the money.
2: Okay.
1: Go ahead with your first number.
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1: That is 07 for Thomas Rhett.
2: Yep, 17.
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2: Mm-hmm, and 21.
1: Okay, that's 07-1721. I'm hitting enter.
0: The artists you've chosen from the playlist are not a match. 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
2: That's okay.
1: You are going to get a $25 gas card. 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
1: 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Okay, Janet?
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107.7 WIVK. I don't want to jinx it, but after 12 o'clock today, the chance of rain falls every hour until it hits zero at what time? 7 o'clock. Just in time for first pitch of banana ball.

0: 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I'm Heather Harrington. Coming up July 11th, the WIVK's first ever Southern Life Expo. 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You can expect to see like what Southern Life looks like. It's a market style event. It's indoors. It is air conditioned. There's going to be food trucks there. It is going to be so fun. So mark your calendars July 11th for our Southern Life Expo.
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7: When it comes to the myriad reasons people don't get enough exercise, psychologist Diana Hill has heard them all. She's the author of a new book with a great title, I Know I Should Exercise, But. On a recent episode of my podcast, Chasing Life, Hill told me the number one reason people don't exercise is because they don't feel like they have enough time. She told us that she encourages people she works with to shift from an either-or mindset to a both-and mindset. Hill herself uses time at her son's baseball game to walk around the field cheering him on instead of sitting on the sidelines. She also recommends setting up your space at home, at work, in the car to facilitate movement. So every night before I go to bed, I lay out my workout clothes next to my bathroom sink so they are waiting there for me as a good reminder. I'm Dr. Sanjay Gupta, helping you live a better life.
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2: Weather. Temperatures are a touch cooler, making it into the upper 70s for the day. We're watching widespread rain early on with scattered showers picking up in the afternoon. Could even see some long periods of time in the evening without rainfall, so take advantage of it. Heading into your Friday, though, temperatures return into the upper 70s with scattered showers staying in that forecast. In the WVLT First Alert Weather Center, I'm meteorologist Megan Dusmal.
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0: 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Welcome to Lunch Hour here on your Frog Station. 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
1: 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Welcome to Lunch Hour here on your Frog Station. You know, I was going to do the Dunkin' Coffee Bucket as food news today, but every time I do Dunkin' Food News, it's already sold out. So $12.99. It's a huge bucket of iced coffee, but the stores only had like 20 or 25 of them. So if you find one, I guess count yourself lucky. Instead, I'm going to pivot to south of the border for Mexico's annual Avocado Fest. Do they still use that avocados from Mexico? Remember that jingle? It was so great. Anyway, the festival set a Guinness World Record for the largest bowl of guacamole. Listen to this. 14,991 pounds. I know what you're thinking. Holy guacamole. At least that's what I am.
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14: A better life with Dr. Sanjay Gupta.
15: So-called superagers, they are an enviable segment of the population. People who are older than 80, whose brains function like someone a fraction of their age. It's true, a lot of these people have genetics on their side, but more and more research is bearing out the idea that people who practice good brain health also slow their cognitive decline. Dr. Richard Isaacson, a pioneer in the Alzheimer's space, told us that, quote, his studies have found lifestyle changes including diet, exercise, reducing stress, and optimizing sleep, along with managing vascular risk factors with certain medications, can actually help grow brain areas and also reduce telltale signs of Alzheimer's, such as tau tangles and amyloid plaques. What else helps? Staying social, surrounding yourself with family and friends, and maybe even volunteering for a real sense of purpose. I'm Dr. Sanjay Gupta, helping you live a better life.
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1: Weather. We're watching widespread rain chances early on, with scattered showers picking up in the afternoon. High temperatures on your Thursday will be in the mid to upper 70s. From the WVLT First Alert Weather Center, I'm meteorologist Megan Dusmore.
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0: today's Best Country, 107.7 WIVK. Happy last day of school. I know my boys are so excited about summer. We are full on in graduation season. So congratulations to all the kids getting out of high school and college. I hope adulting lives up to all of your high expectations. I can tell you, paying bills, overrated, but it's something you got to do. Anyway, one thing I have noticed making the rounds on social media, all of the different commencement speeches, speakers are mentioning AI, and the graduates just start booing the absolute dog out of these speakers. Like, boo! They're like, AI, boo! It's crazy. Grads, not about this AI stuff, it seems like.
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10: You and I have never met, but I'm willing to bet that there is something you would like to do, but you feel like you can't, that it's too hard, that you don't deserve it. A colleague of mine recently told me about this new book called Brave Shift, 30 Mindset Changes to Transform Your Life. It's written by a woman named Michelle Carrer. Carrer says the one thing most people forget when they set a goal is to attach a reason to it. Having that reason is big, because when you don't want to do something that's necessary to reach your goal, you can go back to your reason to find the motivation you need. Try to frame your goal as something you want to achieve, as opposed to being a bad part of yourself that you want to change. That will make you more likely to succeed, as will asking for help. All of us need it, and it makes people feel good to help you achieve your goals. I'm Dr. Sanjay Gupta, helping you live a better life.
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2: Weather. We're watching widespread rain chances early today, but by the time we head into the evening, a lot more breaks in the rain are possible. Temperatures only making it to the mid to upper 70s, and as we're rounding out the work week, Friday, we'll see some more scattered chances of rain and showers. High temperatures getting to the upper 70s. From the WVLT First Alert Weather Center, I'm meteorologist Megan Dusmall.
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0: Okay, I'm headed out to Foothills Mall in Marable. 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

107.7 WIVK. While I'm not a big fan of the rain, we do need it. And when I woke up this morning, I noticed my lawn was doing the happy dance. Here's Thomas Redd on WIVK.

0: 107.7 WIVK. Looks like Luke Holmes has got another smash on his hands, doesn't he? That one's called Be By You. Rich Bailey hanging out with you on this cloudy, rainy Thursday afternoon, and we've been getting a lot of texts and calls about the Savannah Bananas game out at Neyland Stadium on Saturday. At this point in time, regardless if it rains or not, the game will be going on. The only way it will be canceled is if there's lightning out there, and even at that point, they might wait until the lightning passes in order to play the game. Gates could open at 4:30, pregame starts at 6:30, and first pitch is going to be thrown out at 7 o'clock on Saturday.
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18: A better life with Dr. Sanjay Gupta.
19: In recent years, scientists have really dialed up the urgency to understand PFAS, sometimes referred to as forever chemicals because of how long they take to break down. The latest study found these chemicals may be aging men in their 50s and 60s a bit faster than men who are younger or older, or women of any age. Experts we talked to said the accumulation of PFAS may lower testosterone levels in men, impair sperm quality, and increase risks of testicular and kidney cancer. Women, it seems, just seem to be able to clear PFAS faster. Now, whether you're a man or a woman trying

0: to limit your exposure is a great idea. Three ways to do that. Filter your drinking water. Don't use non-stick cookware like Teflon, and avoid fast food packaging, which are sometimes coated with these chemicals. I'm Dr. Sanjay Gupta, helping you live a better life.
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2: Weather. We're watching widespread rain chances early on with scattered showers picking up in the afternoon. High temperatures on your Thursday will be in the mid to upper 70s. From the WVLT First Alert Weather Center, I'm meteorologist Megan Desmal.
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107.7 WIVK. Yesterday, a tough afternoon for the Vols baseball team, dropping a heartbreaker to Arkansas, but they've still got a good chance to make the NCAA tournament. The lineup for the tournament is going to be announced on Monday. Keep your fingers crossed. Right now, it's Shane Propp.

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That'll take you to our music advisory panel, and you could win those tickets. Hey,

0: Morgan Wallen on the Frog Station, 107.7 WIBK. And as I'm the Problem Tour, going to be taking this weekend off so he can spend some time with his family. He's going to crank up again next weekend. He's going to be headed to the Mile High Stadium out in Denver, Colorado. He'll be out there on May 29th and 30th. If you need more concert info, we've got it for you at WIBK.com.
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10: Getting your heart broken can be really rough. It'll happen to most of us at some point in our lives. It's not just an emotional experience, it's a physical one too. Often described as getting the wind knocked out of you, a knot in your stomach, trouble sleeping. I recently spoke about this with Dr. Yoram Yovel, a psychiatrist and neuroscientist. He was on my podcast, Chasing Life. Now he told me heartbreak doesn't have to last forever. And while your inclination might be to withdraw, isolate, and shut down, it's often the opposite of what supports healing. One of the things that helps us the most is reconnecting to other people you love. And the reverse is also true, he said. If someone you care about is struggling, don't give up on them. You hold the power to comfort loved ones that are in deep physical or emotional distress. I'm Dr. Sanjay Gupta, helping you live a better life.
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2: Weather. Temperatures are a touch cooler, making it into the upper 70s for the day. We're watching widespread rain early on, with scattered showers picking up in the afternoon. Could even see some long periods of time in the evening without rainfall, so take advantage of it. Heading into your Friday, though, temperatures return into the upper 70s with scattered showers staying in that forecast. In the WVLT First Alert Weather Center, I'm meteorologist Megan Desmond.
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0: That's Luke Combs on the Frog Station, 107.7 WIVK, and sleepless in a hotel room. And now's not the time for you to sleep. 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
9: When it comes to the myriad reasons people don't get enough exercise, psychologist Diana Hill has heard them all. She's the author of a new book with a great title, I Know I Should Exercise, But. On a recent episode of my podcast, Chasing Life, Hill told me the number one reason people don't exercise is because they don't feel like they have enough time. She told us that she encourages people she works with to shift from an either-or mindset to a both-and mindset. Hill herself uses time at her son's baseball game to walk around the field cheering him on instead of sitting on the sidelines. She also recommends setting up your space at home, at work, in the car to facilitate movement. So every night before I go to bed, I lay out my workout clothes next to my bathroom sink so they are waiting there for me as a good reminder. I'm Dr. Sanjay Gupta, helping you live a better life.
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1: Weather. We're watching widespread rain chances early on with scattered showers picking up in the afternoon. High temperatures on your Thursday will be in the mid to upper 70s from the WVLT First Alert Weather Center.

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1: Well, then, Nick, let's get straight down to business. I've got a playlist with 50 artists on there. What you need to do is pick three artists off of your playlist, see if they match the three on my playlist, and if you do that, you're going to win $107,000. Which artist have you chosen, Nick?
2: All right, the first one is going to be 02, Luke Combs, and the next one will be 21, Dustin Lynch, and then 45, Bailey Zimmerman.
1: So you said number 2, Luke Combs, number 21, that's Dustin Lynch, and number 45, Bailey Zimmerman. Is that correct?
2: Yes, you got it.
1: All right, we're going to plug that into the playlist payoff computer and see if we can give you some cold hard cash.
2: Sounds good.
0: The artists you've chosen from the playlist are not a match. You can try again in 48 business hours.
1: Oh, Nicholas, it is not a match today, my man.
2: Oh, that's okay.
1: Hey, but you don't walk away empty-handed just for playing. How about a $25 gas card? And you're a finalist to win that trip for two to Nashville to see Alan Jackson on his farewell tour at Nissan Stadium. How about that?
2: Oh, that sounds great.
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0: 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If you're anywhere near Foothills Mall, why don't you stop on by this afternoon? Our girl Heather's out there giving you a chance to win tickets to see the Savannah Bananas over at Neyland Stadium. 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

0: That's Ella Langley on the Frog Station, 107.7 WIVK. That young lady's on fire, isn't she? Did you know that early on in life, Ella Langley had to be homeschooled? Yeah, she had some problems with her eyes, and she had to have several operations, so her folks took her out of school. They homeschooled her for several years. Then she went back to regular school in the seventh grade, and look at her now.
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13: You know, I watched a video the other day about kids getting landlines at home. We haven't had a landline in my house in I can't even tell you how long. But seeing these parents about my age being teleported back to their own childhoods, a simpler time before screens, was really powerful. And as for the kids, they sat and had conversations with their grandparents without multitasking or being distracted by a screen. I thought this was a great way to have kids stay in touch with family members and friends without getting sucked into the smartphone era too young. Of course, you need other people close by to hop on board as well if this is something that's going to work. Perhaps most important, I realized, these relics can be a great conversation starter with your children. You can talk about what it really means to be connected in this day and age. 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I'm Dr. Sanjay Gupta, helping you live a better life.
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10: Weather. We're watching widespread rain chances early today, but by the time we head into the evening, a lot more breaks in the rain are possible. Temperatures only making it to the mid to upper 70s, and as we're rounding out the work week Friday, we'll see some more scattered chances of rain and showers. High temperatures getting to the upper 70s. From the WVLT First Alert Weather Center, I'm meteorologist Megan Desmal.
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1: Lord knows I got a time, and there's a few in here tonight. Well, I've learned my lesson too many times. Blows like you put me through hell and I.

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It's Mac. If you want to go to see the Savannah Bananas this weekend, we're going to get you in free, hopefully. Tell you how to get those tickets to. Well, Heather will. We're going to check in with her coming up in about 6 minutes. It's WIBK. Here's Wagon Wheel.

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1: Hey, it's Heather Harrington. We are out at Foothills Mall with your chance to win 4 tickets to see the Savannah Bananas in Neyland Stadium. Just come right in the mall entrance, right where Santa usually sets up. You're going to see a giant banana, aren't you, Dakota?
2: And you're the banana.
1: That's spoiler alert.
2: Well, it looks good.
1: Well, thank you. So come by and see us because we are giving away 4 tickets to the Savannah Bananas. This is so exciting.
2: I'm pumped.
1: I think everybody is. Did you see how many people showed up in Blount County yesterday?
2: Was insane.
1: If you want to go see the Savannah Bananas, it is absolutely free to get registered. 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
11: Weather. We're watching widespread rain chances early on with scattered showers picking up in the afternoon. High temperatures on your Thursday will be in the mid to upper 70s. From the WVLT First Alert Weather Center, I'm meteorologist Megan Desmond.
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0: 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It's Mac and my buddy Jack, who lives in where, Jack?
1: Philadelphia, Tennessee.
0: Philadelphia, Tennessee. All right, brother. Yeah, Jack, we always appreciate you listening down there, man. You know that.
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K. Mom and Dad, do not throw out your clothes. Your old clothes, maybe stuff you wore from high school, maybe you still got hanging around your closet, and I'll tell you why. Coming up next here with Vincent Mason. It's WIVK.

0: WIBK. I'm kind of excited for my kid one day to find like my Eric Church concert shirt, maybe my Luke Combs shirt I bought for way too much money at the show. According to this, a lot of kids today are wearing their parents' old clothes. According to this study, anyway, 60% of kids admit to stealing some of their old clothes from their parents. And three out of four kids say that their parents' style in high school was actually kind of cool. Me and my ankle socks? I doubt. Update on traffic. Let's check in with Sherry Bigler. What's going on?
1: I don't see any wrecks. I have not had any wrecks reported to me, but you are really slowing 75 northbound between Raccoon Valley and the Clinton Norris exit. And we do have a report of a wreck on Broadway at 640. You're continuing to line up now 40 westbound to out of town and heavy volume both directions between Cedar Bluff and Lovell Road.
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1: Sherry Bigler, Pete Michaels Traffic.
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14: You and I have never met, but I'm willing to bet that there is something you would like to do, but you feel like you can't, that it's too hard, that you don't deserve it. A colleague of mine recently told me about this new book called Brave Shift, 30 Mindset Changes to Transform Your Life. It's written by a woman named Michelle Carrer. Carrer says the one thing most people forget when they set a goal is to attach a reason to it. Having that reason is big, because when you don't want to do something that's necessary to reach your goal, you can go back to your reason to find the motivation you need. Try to frame your goal as something you want to achieve, as opposed to being a bad part of yourself that you want to change. That will make you more likely to succeed, as will asking for help. All of us need it, and it makes people feel good to help you achieve your goals. I'm Dr. Sanjay Gupta. Helping you live a better life.
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6: Weather. Here's your first alert to more off and on downpours, maybe a thunderstorm all the way through the holiday weekend into Memorial Day. For tonight, scattered showers, temperatures falling into the mid 60s. We'll end the week with more scattered downpours and maybe a thunderstorm Friday afternoon with highs in the mid to upper 70s. I'm Chief Meteorologist Spencer Denton from the WVLT First Alert Weather Center.
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Kate Myers on Wibbick. Gonna make all your dreams come true, man. $107,000 to take care of a lot of the bills, right? Be a chance to win it coming up in 15 minutes. Yeah.

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1: I'm calling about the
0: 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We're going to play right after this, okay?
1: Hang on.
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2: You still got some slowdowns on the interstate. Your biggest ones are going to be about directions between Cedar Bluff and Level Road, 1075 northbound, right around Raccoon Valley. You're also lining up now on Kingston Pike View Farragut, southbound down across the Solway Bridge, on Edgemoor Road, and on John Sevier Highway at the Industrial Park. Knoxville Smokies Baseball is back tomorrow night at 7, Saturday at 5, and Sunday at 2 p.m. Smokies Baseball, Covenant Park in the Old City. Sherry Bigler, Pete Michaels, traffic.
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3: 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They're doing the new traffic pattern, all that. 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
4: Right, exactly. 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Loading up here Thursday and Saturday outside of Belk. They'll take you to the stadium, bring you back. And we actually talked to someone that did it for the Luke Combs concert. 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
10: There's something I'd like to talk to you about today, something that's been circulating on the internet that's become a real problem. 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Let me tell you clearly, these videos are scams. They are designed to take your money. Now, a couple things you should keep in mind. If something sounds too good to be true, it probably is. When you look at these videos, if they don't seem natural, if there's something off about them, the audio or the video, it's probably AI generated. And if you come across something that does pique your interest, see if you can find evidence of it from other sources. I promise you this, if I discover something incredible that you need to know about, I'm going to talk about it somewhere that you can easily find, not on some shady social media site. I'm Dr. Sanjay Gupta, helping you live a better life.
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13: Weather. More scattered showers through the overnight. Lows around 64. Often on showers, maybe a thunderstorm Friday. Highs in the upper 70s. I'm Chief Meteorologist Spencer Denton from the WVLT First Alert Weather Center.
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1: Right, here we go. Hello, you are caller number 7.
2: Woohoo! This is Elizabeth.
1: Elizabeth, where are you calling from?
2: Calling from work.
1: Where's that at?
2: It's Morristown.
1: Morristown. All right, Elizabeth, $107,000 up for grabs. You got a chance to win it. I just need your 3 artists from our playlist board, okay?
2: Oh, my goodness. 3, 21, 49.
1: So you say 3, Luke Bryan, 21, Dustin Lynch, and 49, Nate Smith. Is that right? 3, 21, 49.
2: Yes, sir.
1: All right, Elizabeth, I'm going to plug it into Playlist Payoff Computer. If it checks out and this is the right combination of 3 artists, $107,000 coming your way, all right?
2: All right.
1: Oh, Elizabeth.
0: The artists you have chosen from the playlist are not a match. Oh. You can try again in 48 business hours.
1: Sorry, Elizabeth.
2: That's okay.
1: But, hey, you're not going to leave empty-handed. We got a $25 gas card for you. And,
2: all right,
1: Elizabeth, you are a finalist to go to Nashville next month to see Alan Jackson's final show at Nissan Stadium, okay?
2: All right. Heck yeah. Thank you.

WIBK will know a winner. Elizabeth Wilson gave it a shot, did not win the $107,000, which is good news for you, right? We get to try again tomorrow. Four more chances tomorrow, including 9 a.m. That's your next chance with Joey Nancy. It's WIBK.

It's WIBK, so Heather is out, and she's got Savannah Bananas tickets for the game on Saturday at Neyland Stadium, four of them, that she's about to give away. In the next 30 minutes, she's going to tell you where you need to be to win those tickets, too. We'll check in with her coming up in 6 minutes. It's WIBK.

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0: WIBK's Mandy, is that right?
1: Yeah.
0: Where you at, Mandy?
1: Seymour.
0: You just try to call and win the money? You try to win the $107,000?
1: I've been trying. I have a tally going, and I've either 3, 4, or 5.
0: So you haven't got 7 yet, magic.
1: No.
0: I'm trying. What would you do with the money if you thought of
1: I need that money.
0: Yeah. That's a lot. What would you do with it?
1: Well, I've promised my grandkids $1,000 each.
0: That's like $1,000,000.
1: Other than that, we're paying 10 and 8.
0: That's like $1,000,000 for them.
1: I know. They were going for 100, and then they kept going up. I said, dude, I'll give you $1,000.
0: Probably just excited to buy like a PlayStation or something with it, right?
1: Oh, well, he's wanting a stick.
0: Yeah.
1: So, yeah.
0: Exactly. I know what my kids would want. We'll try again tomorrow, same time, though, Mandy, about 4 o'clock, all right?
1: Thank you.
0: WIVK. Update on traffic. Let's check in with Sherry Bigler. What's up, Sherry?
2: Interstate slowdowns are shifting around a little bit. Your heaviest volume now, 40 eastbound from Pellissippi on up past Cedar Bluff, and 40 westbound from West Hills out past Lovell Road. Still looking at heavy volume on Kingston Pike through Farragut, Middlebrook Pike through Amherst, Clinton Highway through Powell, and northbound Broadway past Brown Gap, and on up into Halls Crossroads.
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5: 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I'm Heather Harrington, hanging out on WIVK.
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18: You know, I watched a video the other day about kids getting landlines at home. We haven't had a landline in my house in I can't even tell you how long. But seeing these parents about my age being teleported back to their own childhoods, a simpler time before screens, was really powerful. And as for the kids, they sat and had conversations with their grandparents without multitasking or being distracted by a screen. I thought this was a great way to have kids stay in touch with family members and friends without getting sucked into the smartphone era too young. Of course, you need other people close by to hop on board as well if this is something that's going to work. Perhaps most important, I realized, these relics can be a great conversation starter with your children. You can talk about what it really means to be connected in this day and age. Things have changed a lot. I'm Dr. Sanjay Gupta, helping you live a better life.
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10: Weather. Early evening showers will give way to more of the same overnight, lows dropping into the mid-60s. On Friday, more scattered downpours, maybe a thunderstorm, temperatures topping out in the mid to upper 70s. We'll see more off-and-on showers on Saturday, maybe a little less coverage by Sunday. I'm Chief Meteorologist Spencer Denton from the WVLT First Alert Weather Center.
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1: Beard there never broke you my... go, yeah. 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Thanks, man.
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0: 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It's got 50 artists on it. If you pick the right three combination of artists, I could win you $107,000. We'll play 9 a.m. again. Joey and Nancy first shot tomorrow morning. Right here. It's WIBK.
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2: 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Translate this. Foraged. Foraged.
3: Oh, hell. 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
3: 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Am I right?
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4: Well, they're looking at a wreck now on Alcoa Highway northbound at Pellissippi Parkway. That has you backed up all the way back to the 129 bypass in Alcoa. You've got heavy volume on the interstate, still lining up both directions between Cedar Bluff and Level Road. A couple light cycle delays now, Emory Road at I-75 and on North Shore Drive at Kingston Pike.
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17: 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Let me tell you about Pinterest's first parenting trend report. Pinterest is a huge platform. They have 600 million monthly users, 80 billion searches per month. The report found a shift from the iPad kid era to now, when parents are actually more interested in real-world adventures and hands-on activities. The Global Trends and Insights lead at Pinterest told us, families are thoughtfully designing childhoods rooted in creativity, intention, and meaningful experiences. One psychologist we spoke to said he sees this as a reflection of parents' desire to build core capacities in their children: resilience, curiosity, self-regulation, empathy. These things don't grow automatically, but are built through lived experience. I'm Dr. Sanjay Gupta, helping you live a better life.
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24: Weather. More scattered showers through the overnight. Lows around 64. Often on showers, maybe a thunderstorm Friday. Highs in the upper 70s. I'm Chief Meteorologist Spencer Denton from the WVLT First Alert Weather Center.
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WIBK. By the way, if you stop by Foothills Mall today to win those Savannah Bananas tickets, we got a winner. I'm going to announce that name just after 6 o'clock. So you're right here. It's WIBK. Here's

0: WIB Kiss, Bray Young. It's Mac and Chelsea. You having a good day at work?
1: Yes, I am. How's yours?
0: It's going. I mean, you're so excited.
1: I'm always like this.
0: Are you? I bet people love coming to talk to you, don't they?
1: I actually do most of the time.
0: Where do you work at?
1: I work at Knoxville Dental Center.
0: Yeah. Thanks for having us on, Chelsea.

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We'll join Nancy play at 7:30. And Dollywood tickets to give away. It's Morgan, WIBK.

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1: It's WIBK. We got a beach vacation coming up later this year. I've got just enough time to kind of get down to some weight that I'm happy with myself with. So I'm practicing this today. I read this today. If you're a little hungry, it's probably a good thing. According to this study, this is from University of Michigan, said that if you sit with that hungry feeling, they said just for a little bit longer, you know, kind of push yourself a little bit, it could actually not only, you know, help you lose weight, but could also make you actually age a little bit slower, according to this study. If you're hungry. It's WIBK. Let's get you an update to traffic. Sherry Bigler, what's going on?
2: Still working a wreck on Alcoa Highway northbound at Wheeler Road. Trying to clear one up now. Alcoa at Pellissippi Parkway. You're backed up all the way back to the 129 bypass in Alcoa. Continuing to line up southbound down across the Solway Bridge. And extra time still needed. Both directions between Cedar Bluff and Level Road on I-40. Knoxville Smokies Baseball is back tomorrow at 7, Saturday at 5, and Sunday at 2 p.m. Smokies Baseball, Covenant Park in the Old City. Sherry Bigler, Pete Michaels Traffic.
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13: You know, one of the weirder things I've seen on social media lately is parents feeding their babies butter, like whole sticks of butter. They swear that it helps them feel fuller after meals and get a good night's sleep, among other things. There's actually something to this. You know, butter is full of fat, which a rapidly growing infant needs, but eating butter all the time results in, quote, boxing out other important nutrients they need as well. Spokesperson for the Academy of Nutrition and Dietetics told us she recommends half a teaspoon to a teaspoon melted and then added to a puree. Or as they get older, you can drizzle oil or melted butter over cooked vegetables, she told us. We never say just give butter by itself, and it's not the only source of fat she would recommend. Avocados, hummus, fish, they are great sources of fat as well. And also great foods to introduce. I'm Dr. Sanjay Gupta, helping you live a better life.
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3: Weather. Here's your first alert to more off and on downpours, maybe a thunderstorm all the way through the holiday weekend into Memorial Day. For tonight, scattered showers, temperatures falling into the mid-60s. We'll end the week with more scattered downpours and maybe a thunderstorm Friday afternoon with highs in the mid to upper 70s. I'm Chief Meteorologist Spencer Denton from the WVLT First Alert Weather Center.
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0: WIBK, man. Did you say your buddy just got out of prison? Is that what you said?
1: Just got out of prison last Friday.
0: Wow, where was he at?
1: He's up in the Mountain City.
0: Boy.

It's WIBK. It's Mac, and I do want to pass along a bit of news that's just come out. And this is, even if you're not a NASCAR fan, this is, shocking to hear that, too. Kyle Busch, you know, the NASCAR driver, Kyle Busch, according to NASCAR.com anyway, has passed away. He was 41. He was admitted to the hospital today. They said for an undisclosed illness, and now they're reporting that Kyle Busch has passed away at the age of 41 today.

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WIBK, man. The story just, I put it up on my Facebook page if you want to go check it out. It's all over social too. But the NASCAR driver Kyle Busch, who was just admitted to the hospital today for a medical emergency, I guess, but has passed away at the age of 41 today. He was supposed to race this weekend. It's WIBK. Girl,

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2: 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And it's something that I never take for granted. And throughout my whole process of Nashville from then to present day, I've just always had fun doing music, and I try to really make sure it's still about having

0: 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She's from Maryville, by the way. I don't know if she knows this yet or not, but she went by the Foothills Mall in Maryville today with Heather. And Sydney Thomas, got yourself four tickets to the Savannah Bananas game this weekend.
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12: Getting your heart broken can be really rough. It'll happen to most of us at some point in our lives. It's not just an emotional experience, it's a physical one too. Often described as getting the wind knocked out of you, a knot in your stomach, trouble sleeping. I recently spoke about this with Dr. Yoram Yovel, a psychiatrist and neuroscientist. He was on my podcast, Chasing Life. Now, he told me heartbreak doesn't have to last forever. And while your inclination might be to withdraw, isolate, and shut down, it's often the opposite of what supports healing. One of the things that helps us the most is reconnecting to other people you love. And the reverse is also true, he said. If someone you care about is struggling, don't give up on them. You hold the power to comfort loved ones that are in deep physical or emotional distress. I'm Dr. Sanjay Gupta, helping you live a better life.
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1: Weather. More scattered showers through the overnight. Lows around 64. Often on showers, maybe a thunderstorm Friday. Highs in the upper 70s. I'm Chief Meteorologist Spencer Denton from the WVLT First Alert Weather Center.
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We're about a month away. A month out from his final show in Nashville there at Nissan Stadium. 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

0: WIBK. It's Mac. Those things, man. You just, when it's your time, you know? Really, it was kind of shocking that the news came out here about an hour ago. If you probably saw, if you've been on social media too, but NASCAR driver Kyle Busch, 41 years old, passed away. And the crazy part about it is earlier today, it was he was hospitalized for an illness. He was supposed to race this weekend at the Coca-Cola 600, one of the biggest races in the NASCAR schedule. Then the news came out, he passed away today, the edge of 41. Still haven't disclosed exactly what it was, but when it's your time, right? It's WIBK.
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6: You know, I watched a video the other day about kids getting landlines at home. We haven't had a landline in my house in, I can't even tell you how long. But seeing these parents about my age being teleported back to their own childhoods, a simpler time before screens, was really powerful. And as for the kids, they sat and had conversations with their grandparents without multitasking or being distracted by a screen. I thought this was a great way to have kids stay in touch with family members and friends without getting sucked into the smartphone era too young. Of course, you need other people close by to hop on board as well if this is something that's going to work. Perhaps most important, I realized, these relics can be a great conversation starter with your children. You can talk about what it really means to be connected in this day and age. Things have changed a lot. I'm Dr. Sanjay Gupta, helping you live a better life.
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2: Weather.
3: Early evening showers will give way to more of the same overnight. Lows dropping into the mid-60s. On Friday, more scattered downpours, maybe a thunderstorm. Temperatures topping out in the mid to upper 70s. We'll see more off and on showers on Saturday. Maybe a little less coverage by Sunday. I'm Chief Meteorologist Spencer Denton from the WVLT First Alert Weather Center.
1: Clouds of pollen.
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2: You know, I watched a video the other day about kids getting landlines at home. We haven't had a landline in my house in I can't even tell you how long. But seeing these parents about my age being teleported back to their own childhoods, a simpler time before screens, was really powerful. And as for the kids, they sat and had conversations with their grandparents without multitasking or being distracted by a screen. I thought this was a great way to have kids stay in touch with family members and friends without getting sucked into the smartphone era too young. Of course, you need other people close by to hop on board as well if this is something that's going to work. Perhaps most important, I realized, these relics can be a great conversation starter with your children. You can talk about what it really means to be connected in this day and age. Things have changed a lot. I'm Dr. Sanjay Gupta, helping you live a better life.

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1: Can y'all play Chase Mackey? Any song, it don't really matter. Just follow Chase Mackey.
0: Yeah, I'll play his latest. Here's Holding It Down.

Okay, we got to get Kane Brown back on the show again soon because I don't know about you, but I need a summer bod. And he's got all the good advice. Working out, eating right. Here's Woman.

0: The Red Clay Strays had a terrifying start to ACM weekend. While flying from Mobile to Las Vegas, part of their jet engine's crowling tore off midair. Their guitarist Zach said bluntly, "We almost died in that private jet." The band had to circle for nearly 2 hours to burn fuel before landing safely, switching planes, and still making it to the show, where they went on to win ACM Group of the Year. Luke Combs made three Wisconsin kids entire summer when he stopped by their lemonade stand before his Lambeau Field shows. He bought four bubbler drinks and tipped them $120, helping the boys pull in $300 for the day. They said meeting him felt like seeing one of the biggest stars in the world. And this coming Sunday, Alan Jackson, Jamie Johnson, and Mickey Guyton will perform during the National Memorial Day concert, airing live from the U.S. Capitol. The annual PBS event honors 250 years of American service and sacrifice, with tributes, stories, and performances streaming worldwide. That's your Country Nights Live news update. I'm Bev Rainey.
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15: 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Pinterest is a huge platform. They have 600 million monthly users, 80 billion searches per month. The report found a shift from the iPad kid era to now, when parents are actually more interested in real-world adventures and hands-on activities. The global trends and insights lead at Pinterest told us families are thoughtfully designing childhoods rooted in creativity, intention, and meaningful experiences. One psychologist we spoke to said he sees this as a reflection of parents' desire to build core capacities in their children: resilience, curiosity, self-regulation, empathy. These things don't grow automatically, but are built through lived experience. I'm Dr. Sanjay Gupta, helping you live a better life.
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0: I was thinking about this the other day. Wouldn't it be cool if Riley Green and Ella Langley just put out a whole album together? I mean, come on now. Look at the track record. Think about it. We'd be listening to that on repeat all day long. Here's Change My Mind.
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